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2: 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I receive it, we have received it, we have sent we. 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

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The bugle that blow the many time, and it still have one more time left, cause the amount of stripe with the power.

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Good morning, good morning, good morning to the world. Yes, aya. Big up the big man, Linkage Radio, Dexter Blake, Family for Life, man. Yeah, one of the most genuine brother you can find on the face of the earth, Dexter. Yes, I said it. Dexter Blake, man, always have a smile. Brethren, I give thanks for your login, man. We're gonna, you know what I mean, link so we can spread the vibes and the, you know what I mean, the music and information wider and further. Yeah, Dexter Blake, man, Linkage Radio, member. Top of top radio station, man, Linkage. Yo, Ellie, big up yourself. Good morning, DJ Ellie. Good morning to the world. Yeah, you can log on to Culture Jam Radio also. Twitch, TikTok. Yeah, man, we're there. All right? Good morning, good morning, good morning, good morning to each and everyone. And you know how we do it each and every morning. We give thanks and praise to the Almighty God first before we go into anything. Yeah, man. Whether the sun is shining, rain or fall, cloudy, stormy, it doesn't matter. You give thanks because every season have its reasoning. Yeah. All right. Rain or fall, it's a good thing. Snow, it's a good thing. Whatever is taking place on the face of the earth, it's a good thing. So we have to just learn to appreciate life and love. Good morning to the world, man. Yeah, Jamaica in the house. Bless up, Tad's Records and the family. Big. Good morning, good afternoon, good evening. Anyway, there. Why young?

Let my people go. Good morning, good morning, good morning, man. Bobby Channel 1, me there. Yeah, man. Bobby Channel 1, the old veteran, I'm there. All right? Just want to say a blessed morning to each and every one. Yeah, listen to I and I all over the world. Good morning, good morning. Let my people go. Yeah, good morning. Mr. Winston Rodney, where I say?

0: Good morning, good morning, good morning, good morning. How you doing?
1: Borodo, borodo, then get to yo, Bobby.
0: Where is Rasta Youth?
1: Yo, the kitty did a bit nice just now.
0: Naya,
1: keep
0: the burden sphere.
1: Naya, go on. But,
0: Jaja.
1: You know, man, I just have to heal you up because you know I'm always there listening hard and strong.
0: Roots, man, yeah, roots to the bone. You see it. You can't have the tree without the roots, you know.
1: The tree now grow.
0: So we have to make sure that we make sure the root strong. So from the root
1: they
0: strong,
1: some,
0: you know.
1: They have some roots in some tree that go way down in the earth and you can't take
0: turn
1: it
0: up,
1: out.
0: Turn up firm. Look here, we do. It's not going to...
1: planted by the rivers of water, though.
0: And that is our people, you know, are so strong, you know. Can look here, we them put you through the trials and the tribulation and everything like that. We turn up strong same way.
1: Which is right. We built for this. You know that? We are the earth. You have to remember that. We are the earth.
0: Yes, and the fulfillment there off. You know, see?
1: Yes.
0: Jaja. Yeah, man. Yes. So there are all the vibes and I enjoy life.
1: Of course, which is right. You know, the kids, them, I just finished cook up something and I have been waiting for them to get up.
0: Jaja. You come like, I. Now, Kio, why, you know, I have to make sure I get up and make sure that they're ready first before we do anything, you know? Yeah.
1: Of course, because that way everything get in order, you know?
0: Virgin, the eye just go and maintain the root with the eye later. Because, you know, as simple as you take it, you know, kids don't forget these things, you know. Because me's a big man, no grandfather, no, I still remember what my grandmother and my mother used to do.
1: Yes.
0: You know, the man, remember them man in there, remember them Sunday there, a cook, and a great a cook, and I remember that as a youth.
1: And holidays when the sheet, them are sore, curtain, and all these things, yes.
0: And if we roll brown sugar by hand till it come liquefy with the butter to make the brown cake, because at Christmas,
1: which is right. Which is right.
0: Yo,
1: I know they have simple machine.
0: Yes, I am. I walk a little bit and go and mix it. But you have still with the bowl between my leg and rub that with a wooden spoon till it get. When we think for me, I don't know. I'm going to pass and she stick her finger in it.
1: She said,
0: you know, ready yet. You know, ready yet. Go and mix. Are you?
1: Why?
0: January. Right. Yeah.
1: Yo, brother, I don't think they are sweetest time, man.
0: I tell you. Folks, yo.
1: Anna.
0: Blessed you, sir. Yeah. Yes, love, sir. Love, family. All right, cool.

so you can get up and praise God and say, yeah man, give thanks mama, car you shine your light for me. Folks, you don't know what a lighthouse is. Back in the days, you know, the ship them used to, when it come up, come ashore, it have to make sure it find the lighthouse, so the lighthouse can guide them safely to shore, all right? So when God shine him lighthouse for you, you have to just find that light where God sent out for you and follow it so you can safely travel through life. Yeah, man, lighthouse, Bushman, big tune. Yo, Reds, Blue, Berry, big up. Dexter Blake. The Russell Twins, big up.

Thanks and praise to the Almighty for shining that lighthouse, man. Yeah. So everybody throughout the entire world can hold a piece of the blessings of the morning. Yeah, man. You're sure Bobby Channel 1, Twitch, TikTok, Channel 1, Facebook. Yeah, Culture Jam. Alright? CultureJamRadio.com. Radio1.net. Folks, it's a pleasure. I'm enjoying this throughout the entire world, man. UK in the house, yeah. All right, bless up, bless up, bless up. New Zealand in the house, bless up, bless up, bless up. Yeah, man, we love it. I'm gonna give thanks for the lagging in the chat, all right? Yeah.

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Yeah. Marlon, big up yourself, Marlon. Joan, the van driver, lady, Joan. 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Uncle George.

0: Good morning, good morning, good morning. Hello, hello.
1: Good morning, good morning.
0: Where's your mama? How are you doing?
1: I'm giving God thanks, sir, for another Saturday and listening to you.
0: Every time, sis.
1: Yes. Giving blessing, blessing, blessing, blessing.
0: Well, you know, from your wake up, you're good, you know.
1: yes.
0: That's the first thing, you wake up. So it's enough thanks and praises to the Almighty.
1: Yes.
0: Yeah, man. So everything is good.
1: Yeah, I listen to you, man. You know.
0: Me have to give God thanks and praise first thing in the morning, man.
1: That's what me do, man. That's what me do.
0: Man, give him thanks and praise first thing. Before you make your coffee or your tea or your thing, you give God first.
1: I'm not drink a tea yet.
0: Yeah, man. Just praise God first.
1: I'm not drink a tea yet.
0: Yeah. For real.
1: Yes,
0: which is right,
1: we wake and praise my God, and we still lie down a little.
0: Yes.
1: I'm not ready to go in our kitchen yet.
0: And make the spirituality thing full up your belly.
1: Yes.
0: Yeah. A lot more for come, man.
1: I worry about my mother, because my mother now do so good, you know.
0: Send out enough prayers, man. I will send out prayers also to our man.
1: Yeah,
0: man, we are sending prayers to her this morning, man. You know, the rest of the program is dedicated to your mom.
1: And my brother-in-law, too.
0: And make sure that they feel better.
1: Yeah,
0: the powers of prayers, man. We are going to make them feel better this morning, man. All right?
1: Yes.
0: All right, mama.
1: Thank you, Bobby.
0: You're welcome.
1: Yeah. All right.

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Blessings and love going out to Lady June, your mom and your brother. Blessings, man. And everything gonna be alright. Blessings going out to them. Yeah. Your brother and your mom. Yeah.

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Yeah. Your love has made me strong. Every day is a brand new day. Every day is a brand new day.

0: It's yours truly, Bobby Channel One. Good morning, good morning, good morning. Yes, man, giving thanks and praise to the Almighty. Yeah, I give thanks each and every day, each and every minute, each and every second for the blessings of the Almighty. Yeah, man, hello, how are you doing?
1: Greetings, my brother. How are you? How are you?
0: Boy, I'm a blessing, Virgin, and who is I?
1: I'm blessed, and I'm in good health, great health.
0: Nice, and nice.
1: Virgin,
0: the floor is yours, you know, kind of say, the spirituality segment goes along with the health segment, because when you're strong in mind and spirit and thing, and you got a good health going, then we're good.
1: Yes, of course. Well, health is a divine gift, you know, which is found above those who can take care to guard it well. And if health fails, teaching, knowledge, life itself, you know, comes to naught. I am Brother Right Up. I am from Liberty, all natural herbal and tonic. 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We close on Saturdays. Saturday is my Sabbath, but this is a privilege for me to bring to you on this day that I dedicate for me and the Most High for your health, because I know His Imperial Majesty, that's one of His purpose. He visit the elderly, the sick, and those less fortunate. And that's why I'm here on the radio. I'm not open for business today, but I'm here to tell you and to ask you, if you're sick and tired of being sick, get on the phone and give me a call. You're suffering, and your family members are struggling, and they're suffering. Why suffer? The disease will think that you like it and keep pouring it on you. When you come to Liberty All Natural Herbal and Tonic, we have 9 formulas here that are going to go into the body and do an intracellular cleaning and revitalizing of the cells. We remove the inflammation and the mucus from the body, and that's what causing the pain and the hunger and all the Alzheimer's and the bone disease and the cramps and arthritis and all of these cancers. Inflammation. There's only one disease, and at the end of the day, it is mucus, a buildup of mucus, turn in inflammation into hormonal imbalances, and that's where all hell loose on your health. Come, let us get to the root cause of the issue. Let's balance the hormones. Let's clean and fix and nourish the cells and get them back to replenish. Let's clean up the blood vessels. Let's clean the gut, where all disease starts in the gut. As a matter of fact, all people who are going through mental issue, it's not the brain, it's in the gut. We have 9 nerve senses that send message from the gut to the brain constantly. And when the gut is contaminated, all things is contaminated. Not only that, your 9 of your immune system, main immune system, is in the gut. And if your gut is compromised, how could you have a good immune system, and your immune system is the healer of your body, right? So come, let us teach you how to take care of your food, your health, your nutrition is the next part when cleaning the body. Nutrition is very and is essential for your next stage of your healing. And also exercise is the third leg. So with these three, we combine together. We don't charge you for a consultation. We don't charge you for the follow-ups. We are here to guide you through the process of healing, because healing is a process. It takes time. It takes patience. It takes energy. It takes someone who knows what they are doing to guide you. And it takes a formula that is very potent. And when you come to Liberty All Natural Herbal and Tonic, we don't give you one bottle of things and say, this is going to fix it. No, we get clean the kidneys. You got to clean the liver, clean the spleen, the gallbladder, the bile. You got to remove the gut, the colon and intestinal tract, all those guys who are suffering with big belly and women too, big stomach, and all these things. Clean the gut. You have people who walk with 20, 30 pounds of stool in their system. And what you think backing up on you, you're eating your own stool, and that is what poisoning and killing you slowly. Get on here, board. Within 1 to 3 days, you will start to get results once you're on Liberty All Natural Herbal and Tonic. We have everything that the body needs. Once we put the body in gear, the immune system take over, and you see yesterday I got testimonial. A patient called me, 10 medications she was on. They went up into her heart 3 times. But she getting on the formula, all of that stuff, all the mistake that they made, they are recognizing and realizing the mistake that they made on this person. Now they have to remove some of the mistake that they made and, you know, have some of the equipment in her stomach. Now she's come to a state, they said, these things got to get out of our system. And all 10 medication, and it's not no long time. People, my brothers and my sisters, this is not a snake oil, and just come on board. 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Yes, let me just give you a quick synergy here. Easy one. As I said, molasses has so many benefits, even for testosterone. So, men, yes, 1 to 3 tablespoons of molasses, a cup of tea, 8 ounce cup or more, as much as you want, with some cayenne pepper, and put some little lime juice in it for everybody, for your circulation. It has molasses have a lot of iron, like 40-something% of iron. Plus, it clean the gut, help you to remove your stool, and you know, not in running belly, but it helps to clean up the gut so you can stool better, and also bring up the balance the testosterone for more men, and balance also in the women. So it's a good thing. Feed and don't go over try. If you're diabetic, please don't go over 3 tablespoons of it, but up to 3 tablespoons per day. You know, it's very healthy and nourishing for the body. Peace and love, start the morning. That first thing you do before you, you know, break your fast. Yeah, drink a cup of cayenne pepper, the circulation, your blood, and stand up and be it so you can get full circulation, and that will help you throughout the day so you don't have to be on your medication will not, you know, required as much as it will be needed. Peace and love, we are here for you when you need us. We are here, 646-402-1902, Liberty or Natural Herbal and Tonic.
0: Give thanks, family. Bobby. And have a blessed Sabbath to you, sir.
1: Yeah, man. Peace and love. Right?
0: Bless up. Every time. Yeah.
2: Oh, Father, who art in heaven, hallowed be thy name, thy kingdom come. Thy will be done on earth as it is in heaven. And give us this day our daily bread. And forgive us our trespasses, as we forgive those that trespass against us.

Good morning, good morning, good morning, yes. And whether you want to accept it or not, yeah, that will be done. Yeah, you want to ignore it, that will be done. You want to close your eyes and play a deaf ears to it, that will be done. Alright, so remember, you know, don't care what's happening in life today. Don't care what is taking place. Don't worry about it, man. Yeah. Just remember, that will be done. God, love, peace, happiness. To my entire Red Hat family, Culture Jam family, Channel One family, through the entire world, I thank you. I thank you so much for logging on. Twitch, TikTok, Facebook, CultureJamRadio.com, RedHatRadio1.net. I give thanks and praise, man, to the Almighty God. Yeah, to be here, all right? Yeah, we're going to take a quick commercial break and get into Tad's Records. Got a brand new album to debut today. Yeah, man, Ginger album there, road. 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I give thanks and praise, man, to the Almighty God. Yeah, to be here, all right? Yeah, we're going to take a quick commercial break

0: Don't get it twisted, man. Red Hot Radio. Yeah, run things, all right? Yeah, it's your show, the Bobby Channel 1. Another Saturday morning, another Sabbath morning. Giving thanks and praise to the Almighty. Yeah, for health, strength, knowledge, wisdom, and understanding, and to be here. Yeah. Folks, I thank the Almighty God for health and strength and family and friends. Yeah, logging on. Folks, remember, Marina M. Blake, immigration extraordinaire. And as I say, she melt ice. Yeah. Marina M. Blake, 90 Broad Street in Manhattan, on the third floor. Marina M. Blake, 90 Broad Street in Manhattan, on the third floor. 212-363-6460. That's 212-363-6460. Any issue you have, any problems you have when it comes on to immigration status, immigration problems, immigration whatever, upside down, yeah, don't listen to what anybody say. Call Marina Blake and get it, you know, sorted out for yourself. She's going to give you the straight, honest answer of what can be done and what cannot be done. Yeah, sometimes nothing can go on. But she's going to tell you. Marina M. Blake, 90 Broad Street on the third floor in Manhattan. Yeah. All right, folks. 212-363-6460. That's 212-363-6460. That's where it's at. And remember, One Alley Rose. Yeah, those of you who can see me on Twitch, TikTok, Facebook, will see the bottle up there. Yeah. One Alley Rose. Yeah, the complete vegan diet. Yeah, catering to whatever. Breakfast, lunch, dinner, baked goods, salads, soups, appetizers. Yeah, wraps and all them things there. Yeah. For the best sea moss you can find anywhere about the place. Yeah, it's One Alley Rose. And you give me a call and I hook you up. All right? 646-302-3144. That's 646-302-3144. And yeah, you check me, I will definitely hook you up with One Alley Rose. And that's the number to advertise right here also on the Red Hot and the Culture Jam program. All right? Yeah. 646-302-3144. Yo, folks, the annual number is 718-412-8160. That's 718-412-8160. That's the on-air number. All right, I'll be taking calls after 11 o'clock. So, yeah, I'm going to go into the Tad's musical segment next. And then you want to link me, you want to call me, you want Wola Vibes, you call me after 11. All right, folks, 718-412-8160. Marlon, big up yourself, Virgin, and apologize for last week. You know what I mean? Couldn't take your call in the middle of that segment. You know what I mean? So, Marlon, love, love, love. Apologize. All right, Marlon. Yes, I am. It's the Culture Jam Radio. It's the Red Hot Radio. All right, Channel 1, all over the place, man. All right, folks, so keep it locked. Advertise, make money. 646-302-3144. All right, yeah, here we go.
1: New York City, Connecticut, and New Jersey. 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
0: 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Sunday, August 2nd is the year-to-year cruise that everyone looks forward to. When DJ Roy and Chef Garfield presents the Jamaica 64th Proud and Strong Cruise and Genesis Restaurant 29-year anniversary.
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0: But this year is special. With a live performance, it's Nigel Boy.
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0: 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We're back on the original ship aboard the Cornucopia Majesty, the most elegant ship with four floors of entertainment. 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
1: things. You should know this by now, Bobby Channel wanna play in the number one sound. There is no other. Oh no, not in this world. Bobby Channel One is forever and ever he will never. He's very clever, playing good music for we. Only pass sound boys will have to flee now, now.
2: 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Keep on doing it, my teacher, because you don't know reggae music shall lead the way. Do it, Trent!

peace and love. Folks, it's a Tad segment. Yeah, the biggest segment for real right now. Folks, this is the king of culture. Yeah. King of culture. 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

0: remember
1: when you're really endorsing Briggy. 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I just want you to understand that now. He was crowned in Amazuru. Yeah. The king. And now he, you know what I mean, endorsed it and expanded to a new title. The king of culture. Yeah. Bring it here. All right, folks. Yes, it's right. Yeah. Now we have a brand new album. A bonfire. In my laptop all week. And I'm about to debut this album here right now on the Tad's musical segment. Yeah, Tad's Records, folks. Trendsetter label. Alright? Yeah, man. So we're done, man.
2: 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Send. Yeah, man.

0: Bobby Dub them, turn up, turn up, turn up, sound of death tonight. Channel One Dub, turn up, turn up, turn up, sound of dead, alright. Bobby Channel Dub, turn up, turn up, turn up, sound of death tonight. Bobby Dub them, turn up, turn up, turn up, tell us sound boy not get too bright. Bet your Bobby Channel wanna take a sound boy life. Them a dub plate a sharper than any butcher knife. Kill sound boy just like a my eyes. Put sound boy in a pain and misery and strife. Bobby Channel dub, turn up, turn up, turn up, sound a dead tonight.
1: Big man Bounty and Ginger right now, yeah.
2: Baby, I love you.
1: Dad's Records, folks.
2: I really love you.
1: Soul Connection album.
2: Baby, I love you.
1: Ginger, Dad's Records.

Ya know. Yeah, man, it there, man. Ginger. Yes, family. Yes, family. Yes, family. The long-awaited album, Taz Records. All musical platform, folks. Spotify, Amazon, you name it. Anyone to go. All right, folks, just type in Taz Records and you're going to get it. Now, you see, I'm going to tell her, say, I really adore her and really want to be with her. So the next thing he has to do, after him done pour him out and him love to her, yeah, we're going to get old fashioned. We don't care. I love what I deal with and love never dies. Love never get old. So I get on my knee and, you know what I mean, propose a thing. All right? Yeah.

0: Yo, yeah, the man, get them on him knee and propose. Yeah, man. Yo, folks, it's as simple as that, you know. When you find a good woman, do everything you can do to hold on to her. Yeah, man. Yeah. Get on your knee and propose. Because, yo, when you find a good woman, and you type in Taz Records, just go to, you know what I mean? Ginger Soul Connection, a brand new album. This album is overloaded with sentimental, romantic proposals and meanings and things like that. And as I say, sometimes if you can, if you don't know the lyrics, you know, just play some tune from Taz Records and you're good. Because, yeah, I'm getting up on the knees and I'm proposing because she is sweet like sugar. Cheese and peas.
1: Molasses got nothing on you, girl.
0: Taz Records.
1: No.
0: Uncle Taz Junior.

Yo, folks, let's be for real now. Let's get it real. Can an artist find this much lyrics on the romantic side of things to really, really deliver the heights of love that this Virginia has put together? Ginger, a talented youth, man. Yeah. Remember me tell you, man. Ginger. Yo, it's a long story. It's a long issue with I and I and Ginger. Yeah, man. But we have a little talk about it. All right. Yeah, we are all our vibes on the way there with Ginger. All right, folks. And we will talk about the history of I and I with Ginger. Remember tell you, folks, it's a beautiful thing. And it's a thing of endurance. And when you're cool more time, man, just easy in a life. And don't worry about no when nobody say or nobody want to. Just keep your vision intact of what you want to achieve. Ginger, you know where I talk about. All right, folks. One sweet, sweet, sweet, romantic album. And I have to compliment Taz Jr. and the family and Ginger for coming up with this title, Soul Connection. Yeah, guys, it's soul. It surpass love. Yes, folks. When the love hits you in your soul, in your heart, love can be just, you know what I mean, visible on the outside, but when you hit your soul, remember me tell you, man, you're going clear. Yeah, bring me joy, cheese and peace, some under that. Yo, the album is overloaded.

say when you have a soulmate and she bring you peace and love and joy. Bridget, remember me tell you, all your health and everything gonna be in check. It's gonna be good. Yeah, it's gonna be good. Can you find that one that just make you smile every day? You get up, you smile. And you say a smile, it's gonna make the pressure, the diabetes, everything going function right. When you find a woman will bring you joy. Yo, Ginger, Jano, Taz Records, Jano, Taz Junior, boom. Yes, I am. Bring me joy. One more after the Big Bad Ginger album. Because we have so much tunes and Taz that, you know what I mean? We have to share the time. But I had to go a little bit hard this morning with the Ginger album. Because, yo, people, don't take my word for it. Go on all musical platform and go check it out for yourself. Click on, get a little snippet of this album and the platform. All right, folks, and you'll see exactly what I'm talking about. Ginger, congratulations, brethren. Yes, congratulations, brethren. Champagne and ice, everything. The single that came off of this album that we've been debuting for a few weeks now, a tune called Water. Cause yeah, everything in life, you have to have water. Beard and brush your teeth, you need water. Cooking your food, you need water. Driving your car, you need water. All right, in the car and things like that. All right, folks, water your garden, you have to have enough water. Love, you have to have water. Tune called Water by Ginger. After water the plant to make it grow and bloom and look pretty. Water, Ginger, yes,

say S1 folks. 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

0: dance.
1: Yeah, man, lovers groove right just up on the, you know what I mean, the reggae thing, the culture jam thing. Each and every Saturday morning from 9 until 12. Tell a friend, man, yeah. You ain't gonna get it no better than this right here, so, alright? Fly, big up yourself, alright? Boom, so we stay.

0: Yeah, man, Bobby Chalewa, man, Culture Jam. Good morning.
1: Good morning, Radio House, man. I hear you. Good morning, my darling. How are you?
0: Boy, I'm a blessing. I'm a feel good. I'm a bless.
1: Great.
0: How are you doing? How are you and the family?
1: I'm doing great, my darling. Here cleaning and listening to you. My darling, playing this lovely music.
0: Do to just bring back the love into the house and the family with the kids and everybody in the car. Love will conquer all, and that's what I want to do. I want us to get love to that heights and that maximum. Yeah. That now, Kio, what happened? We conquer it, man. We would love.
1: May I tell you, Bobby, may I tell you, as a young little girl, you remember, you know, I'm mostly like Sunday morning and Sunday evening, you know. Grandma and grandpa played these lovely music, so you know, I bring back memories.
0: That's what I want to do, you know what I mean? Invoke that nice time, come back again, you know what I mean?
1: Absolutely. So, good morning to each and everyone, the doctors, nurses, policemen, firefighters, each and everyone. Uncle George, good morning. Good morning to you and family. Sky Beauty, good morning. And also DJ Ellie, the 5-star general. Good morning.
0: General for life. Yeah.
1: Yes, man. Lady Van Driver, boom, boom, boom, boom, boom. Good morning. Good morning. Devon in Jamaica, good morning. And to your family, you know, in Jamaica, but, you know. And also Barry, 007, good morning. Red, Neil Mann, good morning. Good morning. And also Lady June, Lady Ginger, Lisa, good morning. Good morning, Nadine in Canarsie. Good morning. Good morning to each and everyone. And the love is coming from no other than Georgia. Good morning again, Bobby. Good morning to you. And also to your other listeners, you know, the immigration lawyer, good morning. And also to your medicine, big words, yeah, I'm Carly. good morning to each and everyone. And Bobby again, love.
0: Every
1: and
0: time, my love.
1: Lovely music, them. Let me go on, shake up my body.
0: Get energy, nice. Yes. All right, my darling, to you and the family, Sabrina, your husband, have a wonderful day.
1: All righty, my dear. Likewise, bless up your family, bless up each and everyone again. Love.
0: Thank
1: bye-bye.
0: You so much, my love. Okay, bye-bye.
1: All righty, yeah. Bye-bye. All right.

folks, I give thanks. But TikTok and Twitch is over 1,000 listeners. Yes, folks. I think it's the first time I ever reached that much, really. Over 1,000 listeners logged on this morning, and I give thanks. Yeah, right? We've got 1,200 listeners. Listening to yours truly, Bobby Channel 1, on the Red Hat Radio, on the Culture Jam Radio, Twitch, TikTok, Facebook. I give thanks for that number. Wow. I give thanks to the Almighty God for letting people really appreciate and love what I'm doing on the radio. I give thanks for that. Yes, folks. Folks, it's just love. Love will conquer all. All right, and thanks to the sponsors, Marina and Blake, Tad's Records, Jammin's, Brother Write Up, you know what I mean, Gangsta Pastor, I forget his name, Anif and the crew. Folks, I just want to say thank you to each and everyone. Thanks to DJ Ellie for giving me this opportunity to be here to just share the love. The phone number here on air is 718-412-8160. That's 718-412-8160. 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

0: to the world and its life. It have to be culture jam. Shabba said that. Culture jam, cultural wise.
1: Hello.
2: Hello again.
1: Where is your mama? Everything
2: it's
1: good?
2: Me, it's me again.
1: Yeah, man. Me love it, man. Me love it, man. Where are you going with?
2: Yeah. Yeah, you know the cocoa basket, me. You got nothing like cocoa basket there.
1: I saw some music me I play for just make your head feel nice and good. Yes. And make the day just go sweet.
2: Yes. Yes, yes.
1: That's what it's all about, my love.
2: What did they tell you this morning? I was my brother, you know, my brother-in-law.
1: Oh, your brother-in-law. Blessings to him, same way, man. Blessings
2: and
1: love.
2: Same thing.
1: Yes.
2: My brother-in-law, yes. Cause I don't know, I have to call them later also. They say I'm still in the hospital, you know, because I still can't keep touch with my mother, she, you know, and thing. Hello?
1: Yeah, mommy there, mommy there. Yeah, you're live, you're live.
2: Like she ready to go now.
1: Well, she only gonna be ready when the Almighty ready, you know.
2: Only when the Almighty ready.
1: We can't say what we want to say and do what we want. When the Almighty ready.
2: My mother 97, you know.
1: Yeah, man, it's no matter. When the Almighty ready, that's when she's going to be ready. But she can go when she feel like. You know what I mean?
2: She can go when she a predict.
1: Yeah, God in control. Yeah.
2: When God ready for her, that's it.
1: That's it. Yes, my love. And our prayers go to her. Yeah?
2: Eh?
1: Our prayers goes out to her.
2: I know definitely. That. I'm also my brother-in-law, you know?
1: Definitely.
2: One of my brother-in-law, you know?
1: For real.
2: Yes. Oh, that he's still in the hospital, so.
1: All right, my love, you know? So just go and hold the vibes, man. I'll be there for you.
2: Go and play the Wolves.
1: All right, darling. No problem. Okay.
2: All right.
1: Cool. All right, cool.
2: Thanks again.
1: You're welcome.
2: Bye.
1: All right.
2: Love.
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1: 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All right? Yeah, man, I'm a family, them, man. We can do that.

One of the Rose vegan treat, folks. Yeah. Give me a call, man. 646-302-3144. And I get in touch with the vegan expert, the ital expert, yeah, the healthy expert. Yeah, one of the Rose vegan treat. Yeah. Big up to brother right up. Bless up, family. Yeah. All right. Yeah, man, we try to keep us healthy and nice, man. All right. That's what this is all about on this program each and every week. Enjoy some music and make sure we live long for enjoy it for a long time by eating healthy, doing the healthy thing, man. Brother, right up one of the rows. That's right there. All right. Yeah.

Brother, right up. It's 646-402-1902. Brother, right up. Get Elton. 646-402-1902. 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One of the Rose vegan treat, breakfast, lunch, and dinner. Yeah. Anything you want to make sure you stay healthy. Yeah. Link my man 646-302-3144. Yeah. One of the Rose vegan treat. I assert there. All right, folks. My name Blake. For all your legal issues, right? That's music. That's records, rather. That's records for all of your musical needs. Yeah, log into Taz Records at this right there. Jamin's Travel. Big up George, Lorian, and everybody. All right? And if Marlon from Ujamaa El Food sent out this upon Utica Avenue, Ujamaa El Food, right? It's upon Utica and Montgomery. You check out Ujamaa, man. Marlon, big up yourself. All right, Bridget. Until next week, same place, same big bad station, man. Red Hat Radio, Culture Jam Radio, Twitch, TikTok, Facebook. We're dead there. Channel 1, type in. Culture Jam, type in. Bobby Channel 1, type in, man. Yeah, we're dead there. All right? Walk good. Me love no, but God love no more. All right? Remember that.

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4: Lord, never let my enemies rejoice over me. 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I ask you today, please, never allow my enemies to rejoice over me. Lord, there are people waiting to hear bad news about me. There are people expecting me to fail. There are people who said I would never rise again. Some have mocked my struggles. Some have laughed at my delay. Some have already concluded that my story will end in shame. But Father, you are the lifter of men. You are the God who changes stories overnight.

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Yeah. Those thoughts of you keeps on. Rock with me, no man. Good afternoon to V's Restaurant. 896 Nastran Avenue. 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
1: Good afternoon. How are you doing?
0: I'm doing fine, Anna. What's up with you?
1: I'm here.
0: You're here. Well, I'm here.
1: Me there.
0: You're there. Hello? Me not hear you. What? Are you going so low?
1: Yeah, hear me now?
0: Yeah, yeah, much better now.
1: Yeah, me there. Listen to you, man. I play up some nice music. Let it start the afternoon.
0: Hold on, man. Me take you down memory lane and jog your local memory look a bit, you know?
1: Yeah, man. You're going great.
0: Yeah.
1: I play up the nice music there, as usual.
0: Oh.
1: Yeah. I want to bless you up, Ellie, here and your family. I want to bless up Uncle George and family. I want to bless up Georgian family. I want to bless up Lisa.

0: Dandan.
1: Bless up Marlon.
0: Yeah, Dandan. You, yeah? You can't just bless up the whole Red Hot Radio family, you know.
1: Bless up the whole Red Hot Radio family.
0: And they cover everything right there, sir.
1: And they cover everything right there, sir.
0: No.

0: You're not ready yet.
1: Man, I wonder, you know, I was just saying, you know, what it take for a good relationship to work? You know, what it take for a relationship to work?
0: What it take for a good relationship to work is honesty.
1: Eh?
0: Honesty.
1: Honesty.
0: When they're honest to each other.
1: Not even a little troops a lie.
0: Lie?
1: Yeah.
0: Then Ellie, if you tell a lie in a relationship, it's not going to work like that. Because if me, I have my relationship now, and if I know some husband a lie to me,
1: yeah,
0: me going to box him down.
1: You going to what?
0: Give him one box in his face and box him down.
1: That's violent.
0: Because why you lied to me all along?
1: That's violent. You violent.
0: I'm not violent.
1: Yeah.
0: So why you lying to me and me are truthful to you? So one side I lie and the next side I tell truth.
1: Yes.
0: That's why boy long Ellie, it boy long to honesty.
1: Boy long to honesty.
0: And honest and loyalty.
1: Me agree. Me kind of agree a little bit. You know? Me agree.
0: Ellie, loyalty and honesty.
1: Yeah.
0: You have to loyal to each other. Very loyal and very honest.
1: No want the listeners them where I listen to Carly.
0: Oh, I feel a relationship earlier as somebody else one. Are you just attacking a random?
1: Me just speak openly and like, you know, one of the people them for, you know, take part and say wait it, because look upon Georgia, Mr. Edward. Then the long time. So more like for know why it take for you know. Hold on, and you know, I make it a work.
0: Yeah, to be honest, it's just honest to each other, love each other,
1: mm-hmm.
0: be loyal to each other.
1: How long you know your relationship now?
0: 16.
1: 16 years?
0: Yep.
1: 16 years and how much pitney? Two or tight?
0: Three now and two.
1: Three? No. Out the matter about your husband now.
0: Two for my husband.
1: Yeah.
0: But my husband is two.
1: Yeah, your husband is two. But you did have two prior, right?
0: Not two. We have four. A three
1: you gone.
0: Listen, the first one,
1: yeah.
0: And then two for my husband.
1: Okay.
0: So, yeah, the big daughter and then two for my husband. That's three. Me not four.
1: Okay.
0: Anyone make you want to give me more?
1: Eh?
0: Sure. What make you want me have more? Actually,
1: anybody can push out a couple more.
0: Me?
1: You know, like a little netball team, you know?
0: No, sir. No, sir. I don't go back. I don't know them the road they are tall. Them the road they are. Them the road they are not some good road at all.
1: No, man, it's a blessed road, man. You know, don't
0: it's a blessing road.
1: Yes,
0: yeah, but. Ellie?
1: Yeah.
0: No, mm-mm, no more. Mm-mm. Ellie! Jesus Christ, you know what I'm saying?
1: You know what I'm saying? I realize that I want kind of.
0: Listen,
1: you see you now.
0: We appear lit me. Dan. Jump up and give one kick. I'm not realize it enough.
1: Dan.
0: Yeah?
1: Me realize you don't like the PN, but you like the sweet PN. How that work?
0: Ellie, you see you think it's easy to carry a child for 9 months and then it better than they cut you. You know, as a woman, it better than they give me the C-section.
1: Yeah.
0: But I go with the C-section. But you may never get my C-section. No,
1: yeah.
0: Sir. Mm-mm. No, what? Darling. Me now go back and down at them the hell road there. Sorry if it's the hell road, but me now go back down there. So, no, that. That's how a man to love a woman that carry his child.
1: Yeah.
0: You know, easy, you know? All right.
1: Yeah, no.
0: You have to love a woman that brings forth your pitney because, you know, easy to give birth.
1: Yeah.
0: Me can tell you that. My last daughter, when the pain lit me,
1: yeah.
0: Me say, and my husband there, I just jump up. You know, I said, Jesus, jump up and whoop, one lick, one kick. I mean, I realized to me because the pain lick me.
1: Yeah.
0: And he did that, but darling, calm down.
1: Hello. A long time you want to kick down the man. Long time you want to kick down.
0: Bye. I'm playing up the
1: music. Bye. Both you don't realize where you are though. Who All some of the words, what we are drinking, so on the door, no. What was happening?
0: Ellie,
1: yes.
0: Ask any, some people, labor pain make you do things. Mr. Labor pain make you grab up people, all if nurse, they're not strong. You jump up. Your man, labor pain, they're wicked enough.
1: Mm. All right, Ellie, Mother. All right, Mother Hercules. Wicked. Mother Hercules and Jackie Chong and Carter Wong and Jan Lu.
0: Things are labor pain and good pain. Labor pain and wicked. I'm feeling in my back. Back labor pain and wicked pain, you know, than the belly, you know.
1: All right,
0: little bit. All right.
1: Yeah, man.
0: All right, Ellie, play up your music later. I'm not going to more with you. Later,
1: all
0: man.
1: All right,
0: go on.
1: Cool. Yeah.
0: Chuck.
1: Why, people, I want to know what it takes for a good relationship for work, because, boy, everybody are mash up and everybody are broke up and things now work right and, you know. Wait, tech. 646-340-1230. 646-340-1230. Jean, more here for you, you know, what you think? What you think? How you take, you know, me I say? Yeah, give me an opinion, pal, you know? Yeah. All right, Georgia, yeah, more here for you too, you know? Devon, yeah, you know? Yeah.

0: big up to all of the good people them, because you have good and you have bad people. You know it already. Saturday afternoon, 646-340-1230. What it takes to make relationship work nowadays? Is it money? Is it respect? Is it proper communication? Is it honesty? What does it take for a good relationship to work? Caller, you're live. Good afternoon with yours truly, DJ Ellie.
1: Hi, DJ Ellie. Good afternoon. How are you?
0: I'm good. Yeah.
1: So, you didn't call out my relationship.
0: No. You've been a fan of Red Hot Radio for such a long time. Hold on 1 minute there. Carla, please hold the line a minute there. Yeah. You've been with your husband for a great period of time. You know what I say? You've been with your husband
1: 27 years.
0: 27 years you've been with your husband. So what does it take for the relationship to sustain and have that great longevity?
1: Honesty, love, and communication.
0: Yeah, go ahead. Yeah, I'm hearing you.
1: Yeah, honesty, love, and communication.
0: Honesty, love, and what else?
1: Communication. Yes.
0: Okay. And what else?
1: When you love someone and you share everything with them, and it's like you grow with that person, eh?
0: Yeah.
1: You grow with the person, so it's like...
0: But I hear a lot of people like, say, we're in a relationship, say, oh, we grew apart. Me no know. Me no get the part there. When people say, oh, we grew apart.
1: Well, love was there before.
0: All it was the benefit where they may get.
1: Exactly.
0: Okay. My views and opinion is, if they respect each other, first it have to start with the respect. You know what I'm saying?
1: Respect, yes.
0: You see, friend, you respect your partner and trust your partner.
1: Mm-hmm.
0: You understand? And you love the person. And and be open with that partner. You know? Be open, be honest, and things will mature to greater levels. You see me? That's my take on that, but a lot of people don't know how to, make it work. Somebody give up quick. Nowadays, my spirit take you, and my spirit not take you again. It done.
1: It done. So yeah. you know, counselor, that's why you come in, come why you teach them.
0: Yeah.
1: Once a month or so, with the little family, you have to teach them, how to communicate, if you have a partner, and give them the little teeth and peeks here and there.
0: Yeah. Okay, cool. Get it.
1: I love that. Yeah, man.
0: All right, cool.
1: So, my love, yeah, the one bless up, bro, man. My bless up each and every one already. So,
0: yeah,
1: one bless up yourself, because you is the best.
0: All right, bless up yourself. Thanks for calling.
1: Best around here. Love, my dear.
0: Love
1: Bye-bye.
0: You too. All right, blessings. Caller, you're live. Good afternoon with DJ Ellie, Red Hot Radio, Saturday afternoon. Hello.
2: Yeah, Ellie.
0: Yeah, fam.
2: Yeah, I caught a little piece called outside though, but I caught a piece of Dundon one in Georgia. I caught a thing. Yeah. Everybody's right, Ellie. You're right, and they are right. Listen, hold on now. But there's only one thing, one thing that matters.
0: Yeah.
2: The one thing is, you have to want to be with that person. nothing else matter. Compromise don't matter. Bowing down don't matter. You have to want to be with that person. You hear how you say grow apart? You can never grow apart if you want to be with that person forever. Never. It doesn't happen. So there's no such thing as grow apart. We don't need time. There's none of that.
0: Me never understand when people say, oh, then grow apart.
2: They never love.
0: Yeah.
2: They never love.
0: Yeah. And then people tell you you're in a good relationship, and then people talk about them a take a break. What kind of crap is that? Huh?
2: I'm gonna tell you what happened to me in that situation. I was with a young lady. She said, you know, we need to take a break. Ray. I'm like, why? She's just telling me, you need to take a break, Ray.
0: Yeah.
2: Come to find out, her mother came to me one night and she was going out. And I'm like, where you going? Looking all nice, Ray. She was like, I'm going out with my girls, right? Mm-hmm. When she left, her mother turned to me and said, she's not going out with her girl. She's going out with another man. I try to stop her, right?
0: Mm.
2: I said, please don't go. This man is going to hurt you. He just want a one night. Cry my eye. When cry like water. Boss.
0: Yeah.
2: She still left.
0: Yeah.
2: I went to sleep with the kids.
0: Hold on, Barry. Who cried? You?
2: Yeah. Yeah, of course, me cry me eye out. We love the woman, She came home and then she started crying on me. And when I turned to her and I said, he did exactly what I said he was going to do, right? And she just kept crying and she said yes. Then my blood went cold and I didn't want her anymore. So you see what I'm saying? If they want to be with you, that's all that matters. You could go to whatever, up, down, talking, left, you talk a hole in the head. But if they don't want to be with you, they're not going to be with you. You have to want to be with this person.
0: Yeah. Hold on there. Barry, can I play a song for you? Hold on.
2: Yeah.
0: Don't move.
2: Try.

0: you feel like, Kelly?
1: What are them
0: that? Cry.
1: What
0: them
1: are
0: cry
1: that?
0: No, them cry.
1: What are that? Batman cry? No, sir.
0: Yo, them cry, man. Them cry. Don't tell, yo, they not cry in front of people, you know, and they not tell you because they want bad. But me cry.
1: Where's the national toughness? Done.
0: Yeah, go on, pretend with life. No, sir, me not pretend at all. Oh. I am who I am, yes?
1: Oh, my goodness.
0: Yeah. Yes, Ellie. Well, I saw you going out. They have to want you. That's it. If they don't want you, they're going to get trapped with something else. The eye catch something else. A flash of money catch them here. A fancy lie catch them there.
1: But, yeah. All right, Barry, in the moment you were crying, what was the reason for the cry? Because she's going out with somebody else, or...
0: And I know what's going to happen. I'm literally telling her, like, this guy only wants... I don't even know who he was.
1: Yeah.
0: I'm just letting her know, like, how men think, you know, because in a relationship, you have to be... And me, I was a good youth all the time, you know,
1: but,
0: Ellie.
1: But hold on, kids, hold on. Stick up in.
0: Yeah.
1: You was a good youth, but she was unhappy with you.
0: Yes, because she swimming was still a dog somewhere in her head.
1: Yeah.
0: Yeah. When they swear still, yeah. You know, we are people who came in a relationship with already having, you know, dirty laundry around the place. So we left them dirty laundry, find good things, and we try, you know, do the right thing and, you know, through them new style. And even if we go outside, a pitcher get catch, we standing here, and they think it's, you know, listen, Ellie, you can't win, you know. She has to want you. Oh, if she don't want you, she not take your pressure. And you not taking her pressure. Trust me, I was willing to stay with her. But then after when I'm staying with her, it's like I just kept thinking about the dude on her.
1: Hold on.
0: Barry. I already know the flavor of my soup. I don't want it.
1: Barry, what are you saying to me that you really and truly, feel, start thinking about what really are going there, sir?
0: Of course. Well, yo, listen, Ellie, when you come out and show you like, oh, Lord, yeah, man, look at my... Wait.
2: Fire got to burn!
0: Burn! Fire exactly.
2: Fire got to burn!
0: You're on a fire now. You just start see things differently, you know? You're like, damn it, man.
1: Yeah.
0: I don't even want this no more, man. I say, you know what? Just hold on for a little bit then tell her it's not going to work, and then you just try forward, you know?
1: She damaged the relationship, Frank. She go step out and make that happen, though.
0: Yeah, it's over. It's just the same way if you do it. A woman will set you back, but then she start thinking of what the woman did to you. you know, it's like human nature. You have to think about it. Nobody wants somebody to have their food.
1: And female always say, where you see in a she, where you see in a me?
0: well. That's for another topic. I'll let somebody else elaborate for now.
1: Oh, my goodness. Thanks for your put, boy. Thank you for
0: of
1: that.
0: Of course.
1: All right, family. Bless up yourself.
0: Blessings every time.
1: Barry had to check in, man. Well, Barry said he cried. He cried. Oh, my goodness.
2: Batman
1: don't cry. Oh, she had Barry.

0: 646-340-1230. If you want joining on the discussion, we take for our relationship to work. Give me a call. Switch for her and a little devotion. Yeah. See, I'm a true player. Level. Yeah, man, it's serious. It's serious. Red Hot Radio, good afternoon.
1: Yeah, good afternoon, this is me, Joan Driver.
0: Vun, vun, vun, vun. Joan Driver, what's it, what's your take on...
1: Eddie, I'm not going to chat right now. My condolence, I lost a soldier from my corner. I met King of Harlem last year, big basketball player.
0: Okay, my condolence. Sorry, sorry.
1: Yes, them shooting the man head. I bought a band from Brooklyn Avenue, Sterling Street, and National Avenue, Brooklyn Avenue, Wingate, him play. Yes. Him could take up jokes, him could take up gun, but him choose basketball, him play overseas, and I pick him, but him still a player, still a player. And something I played some basketball in Harlem here last night. The one Sterling Street locked down, shooting. Them said, gunshot right there, hit kill him.
0: Wow.
1: They shoot him at me last night, Harlem, I bring something up there, so.
0: Okay, I'm gonna hear about it still, you know, because I.
1: Oh my god, I can't tell. The world runs a black off. Wingate all about the world, Roy runs so. Rest in peace, yeah. I tell you, when you have the picnic and left out, you know, if I'm gonna come back, yeah, hear me?
0: Yeah, man, I understand, man.
1: I'm a bad boy, I'm a gun boy, I'm a drugs boy, the boy is a basketball player, could I take up drugs, could I take up guns, could I take up gangster.
0: Mm-hmm.
1: He never choose that, he choose basketball, he play, yeah, he play overseas. If anybody don't name Kinu, K-I-N-U, come from Brooklyn Avenue, best of team family, Wingate, Steve Austin, the world, them know them.
0: Yeah, man, the basketball world know them.
1: Rest
0: right?
1: In peace. We lost him last night.
0: Yeah, man.
1: All right, Ellie?
0: Yeah, man, bless up yourself, all right?
1: I don't know where I come from.
0: Yeah, man, thanks for that news there. All right, bless up yourself. Joan Jiver. All right, with some sad news for one of our own Brooklyn, you know, general, all right, lost his life, and our deepest condolence out to the family. Stay strong, and I hope we'll get justice for this matter, all right? As we continue with the topic and discussion right here on Red Hot Radio. Yeah. Saturday afternoon. Gene, where your office at?
2: I'm a ladies.
0: Pasa, Steve, where your office at?

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1: That's right, back inside the musical juggling on the Saturday afternoon with yours truly, DJ Ellie. I'm going to start the segment. I know that song. If you know who sing the song, give me a call, 646-340-1230. I know that song. I know who sing that song. Let's go.
2: High grade.
1: I know that song. I know who sing that.

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I know that song. I know who sing that song. If you do, give me a call right now.

0: Georgia, you don't know who sing the one now. Dan, you don't know. Hold on.
1: Give me the weedy. Cut off the cigarette like half of the DD.
0: He goes up. Devon, you don't know who sing the one now. Eh? Hold on.

0: level. Red Hot Radio, good afternoon.
1: LA, I give up. Who sing that?
0: I know that song. I know who sing that song. You supposed to tell me who sing the song.
1: I want to know because I went to one Thursday night. I went to Janet Karaoke on Avenue B there, and he was there. That's the first time I ever heard him, and he chapped for me. But,
0: Hold on a minute. Caller, you live. Hello.
2: Yeah, Ellie, I'm no good at this, right? But I'm going to try once because you know I don't do this, right? But Ginny Pepper, no?
0: Who?
2: Ginny Pepper, no? No?
0: Ginny?
2: Ginny Pepper?
0: Ginny Pepper, yes, it is. It is Ginny Pepper. All right. Yeah, hello.
1: Ooh.
0: Yeah, it is. Ellie. It's Ginny Pepper, sing the song. Ginny Pepper.
1: Ginny Pepper? Oh, my God. Original. Oh, God. Back to the bone.
0: Yes, it sang bad. It sang bad, right, Nadine?
1: Oh my God! When I first heard him, he just captured me. Just that thing he do, something. He have a style with it. Oh my God!
0: He have a style with it, don't. Shellings. He have a style with it, don't.
1: Yes, he do. Love it. Guinea pepper?
0: Yeah, guinea pepper, all right?
1: Okay. Thank you, love.
0: All right, then bless yourself. Nadine on the check-in. All right. I know that song. I know who sing that song. Listen to this one.
3: Stay.
0: I know that song. I know who sing that song. If you do, call me up. 646-340-12.

0: Hello, good afternoon.
1: Hello, Ellie.
0: Yes.
1: Anthony B. May I guess?
0: Yeah, guess.
1: Yes.
0: No, it's not Anthony B. You rung up and I got to hang up.
1: I got to hang up. Radam.
0: Radam. All right.
1: Yeah.
0: Okay. Yeah, that's right. Get it right. All right. I know that song. I know who sing that song. If you do, give me a call right now.

0: Hello.
1: Good afternoon. How are you?
0: Good afternoon.
1: Wagwan.
0: That's a thing, sir. That's the Bascom X.
1: That's who?
0: Bascom X.
1: Bascom X?
0: And I'm sing that song there.
1: You sure?
0: Yes, man.
1: You sure? Who am I speaking with? Who is this? Eh? You got it.
0: You got it.
1: All right. It is Bascom X, okay?
0: Yes, I know it's Bascom X.

0: Wah, everything. Oh my goodness. Red Hot Radio Saturday afternoon. Let me go to the phone line and see if anyone know who sing this one. Hello, caller, you live? Hello?
1: Frankie Sly.
0: Jesus. You get the one there. Run out from them.
1: That's old school, man. I know something.
0: Where's that? They got old school, so you must know something.
1: I know something, man.
0: Wow. Okay.
1: Cool.
0: Big up yourself, all right?
1: Aye.
0: All right, cool. I better know that song. All right, cool.
2: Selassie. Hi. What's up?

0: level. Saturday afternoon, you know the vibes. Carla, you live, you know?
1: Ellie?
0: Yeah.
1: I don't get again, you know, I don't care for Adam, I want get. I'm a Padam. A Chuck Fender?
0: Rung up.
1: No, sir, Ellie, I'm happy, I can't get the good answer, the right answer, Ellie. I don't like that. Sure.
0: Bye-bye. Yeah. Carla, you live, hello?
2: That's Tug Loving, man. Come on. You know that's the Tug Loving days. That's the rebel. I'm a rebel. Munga, come on, man. You know that's those days, well, man, well, when you just tough love, you know?
0: Hold on. I know me if you tell. Tell Dan Dan. Say Dan Dan.
2: Oi, Dan Dan. Yeah, man, at them time there.
0: Oh, yeah, with Dan Dan's a strong. Hey, watch it, you know.
2: Hey, Dan Dan is a strong black woman, you know. She's no soft woman, you know. Trust and believe she's strong.
0: Yeah, but I know I deal with her too strong, yeah?
2: Okay, take time with her.
0: Take time with her, yeah?
2: She have a husband, Ellie. How you going to want me to do that? Anytime I take time with a woman, lock in, you know, Ellie, stop it.
0: Go on with your business. Bye. Bye.
2: Bye. Bye.
0: Oh my goodness. Very. That's why the woman do what she do. And you bawl. You cry. Alright? Yeah. Hey. Lord, are you so nice? Oh my goodness. I know that song. I know who sing that song. Watch me and them now. Watch me and them right now. All right, I know that song. I know who sing that song. Watch me on and on. I know that song. I know who sing that song. Mash them up the head now, DJ Ellie. Ready.

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2: Why, Ellie, I got hard in the Saturday. Big up yourself, yeah, Barry. Big up, Barry. Ellie, me, I guess again, I'm in a care. Me not stop guess. Me not stop try. Lionel Richie.
1: Da da dee. Da da da. Say it again. Who you say?
2: Say it again.
1: Say it again. You are
2: absolutely wrong. Run up.
1: Say it again now. Who you say? Sing your song.
2: You are absolutely wrong. Right?
1: You remember what you say, man? What you say? Who sing the song?
2: Ellie, me know some wrong. I know a person, a Lionel Richie. Me know some line. I
1: you
2: guess,
1: are
2: I guess,
1: absolutely wrong up.
2: Wrong up. No, me not. Look at me.
1: My God.
3: Thinking of you till it hurts.
1: 646. I know that song. I know who sing that song. Give me a call. 646-340-1230.
3: Wish I could carry your smile in my heart.
1: Dandan, you can't show off on Barry, you know, because Barry don't know who sing that one, you know. You can't show off on Nadine. You can't show off on June. Hold on, you know. Jeez. Hello, caller, you live, hello.
4: Hi, hello. Why you nearly cut off our air supply? I answer that.
1: All right, you got it, Mary. All right, no problem, Mary. Yeah, Mary. Meet them, man. Hello.
5: Hey, Ellie.
1: Wagwan.
5: What's that thing? Air supply.
1: Yeah, Mary, get it already.
5: Forget it.
1: Barry, get it. But may I play a different song for you?
5: All right, cool.
1: Michelle, yeah, Lord. Oi, oi. Hold on there.

0: I know that song. This is a classic. I know that song. I know who sing that song. If you do, call me right now. Run that to the DJ Ellie. Ready now.
1: Here we are, the two of us together.
0: Nadine.
1: Taking this crazy.
0: You don't know the one,
1: to be all alone.
0: Woo!
1: We both know that we should not be together. Cause if we find.
2: Run that to the

0: Ready.
1: Level, level. 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Hello, good afternoon.
2: Hey, Atlantic Star.
1: Atlantic Star, it is. You got it.
2: All
1: right, then. I get one. All right, they get one. Show off on them.
2: All right.
1: Show off on them. Right. Say, Abbey. Say, Abbey.
2: Abbey, Dan, Dan, Abbey.
1: Whoa, that's your
2: thank
1: order.
2: You, thank you, Nick. So you can come with me.
1: All right.
2: All right.
1: Follow me. Follow me. I got trouble, Dan, Dan. What? Dan Dan better get the one, you know. Dan Dan better get the one. Jeez. I know that song. I know who sing that song. Saturday afternoon. 646-340-1230.

0: calling you live with yours truly, DJ Ellie. Hello.
1: DJ Ellie, Dandan, no one else here, baby fierce.
0: No, sir. Hey, listen, me no want you to kick Dandan like a ball around here, you know.
1: I only think of you and two occasions. Why music?
0: No, sir. Hey, me no want you to kick up Dandan like a ball around here, you know. Don't do it. Oh, you're back off a broad round here.
1: Go on to the thing. Go on to the thing, my friend. All right.
0: Ready? I know that song.

0: 646-340-1230.
1: It's growing.
0: I know that song. I know who sing that song.
1: But concrete, but soft and sweet. And really.
0: Get ready for Chef Garfield, DJ Roy. Big boat ride. On the 2nd of August. I'm going to gear up for yourself for that. Get to the tickets right now. Yeah. Hold them DJ Ellie, go and beat them bad. I know that song, I know who sing that song. Carla,
2: Ellie.
0: You... Yes.
2: I got you, Benny Kim.
0: Hold them, Dan. Bop. Dan. Done them.
2: Benny King.
0: Yeah. I want them a try though.
2: Dan, you're big up yourself. But just sit back in the Georgia, big up here. And the first caller before Georgia, who was that, Ellie?
0: And Carla, me not call up nobody name because me not nobody mix me.
2: But I'm not mix. Mm. Big up that person there too. It's just a fun thing. I don't mix nothing. You know, she says a fun thing, man.
0: So you take your kick and hold it.
2: Me take it and hold it because I appear wrong up and bang up and radam.
0: Hold on. Don't go nowhere.
2: Ben Icky. No, you're not going to put me in a spot. I'm not going to hear the music and think about it. You think you are going to put me in a spot so nobody can call me rather than me? Make me think. Me have to think about this song. You're going to play it and I'm going to sit back and I'm going to listen it and I'm going to meds on it and then I'm going to think about it and call. You're not going to put me on the spot. Have me on the phone and then you're going to ask me who. I'm not going to meds that way there.
0: Yeah, get help, you know. Dirty pasa help you.
2: Pasa not help me. Pasa, dig up yourself. Anyway, you know, pasa not help me, Ellie. No, pasa not help me.
0: It's all right. It's all right.
2: You think pasa help me? No, stop. Pasa, we're going to first know how we sing it.
0: All right, Lord, no problem.
2: All
0: right, may I play the song?
2: All right.
0: Listen this now, people. Jeez! I hold this again. And everybody can come.

0: Listen. Members only. It's a private party. What yo way?
1: Don't need no money.
0: I know that song. I know who sing that song. Oh my God. Where is June? Where's my Jean Jean? Where's my Nadine?

0: pass the test.
1: Well, I get 50% out of 100.
0: No, oh, you're still wrong.
1: Well, at least me try. All right, at least
0: big
1: me
0: up.
1: Try.
0: Big up.
1: All right, look a bit, look a yeah. bit.
0: Caller, you're live. Hello?
2: Yeah, Ellie.
0: Yeah.
2: Yo, I was trying to call in, right?
0: Yeah.
2: Ain't that DJ Ellie Elegant, Shelly Ellie, yeah. Boom Ellie, God Ellie. Which one is it? We don't know. Elroy. Which one is it? Ellie. Yo.
0: Well, I don't know. Listen to me though. What my artist name?
2: Elegant.
0: All right. And the birthday song there. What me do that song there?
2: You and wait a hold on. Let me say is that Tads? No.
0: Who? Tads?
2: No.
0: Hold on. I never hear.
2: Hey, you and hold on. You and hold on. Jeez, yo, ooh, my brain. All right, Ellie, I'm gonna call back. I lost this one right now, but I know it's DJ Ellie though.
0: I'm DJ Ellie on the radio. When it comes to the records, I'm Elegant.
2: Yeah, I know it's Elegant. I know it's Elegant, all but right. You, is nobody else on that, is it? Is only you I sing that song, Lido?
0: No.
2: Let me go listen. You're jogging there. You never hear nobody. All me here is Ellie. I give thanks for life and give thanks. It's my birthday, and every day is my birthday. Ellie, me listen to. All right, let me go listen to the song.
0: All right, listen to the song again. All right, listen.
2: All right, cool.
0: Listen.

0: Hello.
1: Ellie.
0: Yeah.
1: I finally get you here, man. What's going on, Ellie?
0: What's going on? What's going on, June?
1: But they are listening to you now, but we did the on my phone and then we come off on my phone. So I said, I call DJ Ellie.
0: Yeah, man.
1: What go along with you?
0: Every day, all well the vibes, you know?
1: Yes, that song there, are you sing that, right? Elegant.
0: Elegant, yeah. And who? Me and who sing the song?
1: Ellie. We don't know why you sing it.
0: Oh. So I think I'm here alone, not because it's my record, you understand? Yeah, and I know, say, I featured somebody on the song.
1: Yeah, but I don't know who else. I know you're Elegant.
0: Okay.
1: Elegant. Yeah. Elegant. I said, I said it right?
0: All right, I hear you long time,
1: but too many on the phone with my son.
0: Yeah.
1: One of my son, right? God, he can't chat long, Miss Master. We are chat all that thing.
0: Yeah. All right, big up your son and everything. May I go play about the song and make you people
1: hear
0: it? All right. I'm going to play about the song. You understand? I'm going to start the song from the beginning because I mentioned my name, and I mentioned the artists were featured on the song with me. So, let me start it right there, so.
2: Today,

0: Elegant birthday. All right, Elegant birthday. That's the song title, birthday. All right, it's every day somebody's birthday. And me know somebody call somebody and ask somebody.
1: They go look up online. Me not call nobody. You know, so to be honest, here, Ellie, me think I alone sing a song.
0: Yeah.
1: May I listen to it? Yes, me think I alone sing it.
0: Yeah, one second. Hold the line, Carla, please hold the line. Carla, please hold the line. Hold the line there. Yeah. So you think of me alone?
1: Yes. So, somebody else up on the line want to talk to who?
0: No, me think you call to tell me who.
1: No, all along me I listen to the music. Me not going to lie, Ellie. I thought it was only you alone. Because me I listen to it now. Yeah. And me I think I alone sing it.
0: Oh, okay.
1: Me never know somebody else and you sing the song.
0: Yes,
1: so you know what, me listen to see if somebody else will get it. And if not, you have to go get some clue or some mantra.
0: All right then, no problem. All right,
1: little bit.
0: Yeah. Carla, you live, hello? Hello? Hello?
2: Hello?
0: Yes, Jinjin?
2: What's up?
0: Wagwan, my friend.
2: I'm in there. Listen to you now. Yeah, didn't want to get involved, but me say, first when I heard it too, I thought it was you singing.
0: Oh,
2: but me know,
0: it's
2: me know,
0: my
2: say
0: birthday.
2: Pragmatic.
0: Sing happy.
2: You and pragmatic, but it sounds very much like you singing.
0: So like me singing?
2: Yeah.
0: It's
2: when
0: my
2: I heard
0: birthday.
2: It first, it sound like you do the whole song.
0: Oh, well, I know me do the whole song. You know?
2: Yeah, you mentioned the person. Pragmatic, yeah. Right?
0: No, it's not pragmatic. Not pragmatic. And it's not even pragmatic, you want to say. It's CK pragmatic. CK. CK.
2: Well, I know you mentioned that name all the time. So
0: yeah.
2: I'm not familiar with that singer, but
0: yeah. Hold the line, Carla. Hold the line. Yeah, Jinjin.
2: But me not lie, so like you,
0: okay.
2: So everybody feel the same way.
0: Well, I can perform the song.
2: Yeah.
0: I can perform the song by myself because me know the song.
2: Mm-hmm.
0: Like, you know. Yeah.
2: Yeah.
0: Yeah, I know the song. So. All right, then.
2: So they're not wrong by mentioning, say, are you singing?
0: Yeah, but,
2: it sound like
0: but
2: you.
0: If you look up the
2: it
0: song online,
2: like you, my dear.
0: If you look up the song online, it's Elegant featuring somebody, you know what I'm saying?
2: Yeah, you said it on the radio. Please.
0: Yeah. All right, so
2: let me take
0: another call then, all right?
2: Yeah.
0: All right.
2: I'm Barry, don't tell hell your business again. Hold it down.
0: Baby, I'm all over it. Jinjin, you can't know when time woman good or no woman good, boy, ball. All right.
2: You make me pop up and laugh, you know, man, tell her.
0: All right. Yeah.
2: Oh, no, tell Ellie on the business.
0: All right, later.
2: All right.
0: Carla, you live. Hello? Hello?
2: DJ Ellie.
0: Yes.
2: Me tell my husband, say, pragmatic, but me never remember CK, that part.
0: No, I know me and him do that song, eh?
2: Are you all? No, the song we're playing, it's my birthday. No, no, Elegant and
0: CK, CK Pragmatic.
2: No,
0: no.
2: Call it time.
0: This is CK Pragmatic song on the rhythm. Listen, this is CK.
3: I should have been gone.
0: This is CK Pragmatic song on the same rhythm.
2: Okay.
3: I have lost in my pain.
0: You don't know how. Pay attention then, man.
2: No, in and out, so I'm going to catch enough.
0: All right. Oh, no, I'm going to give up right now. I'm going to tell you how I'm going to do the song.
2: Yeah.
0: All right, then. I'm going to play the song from the beginning. After I clear the line with the next caller, I'm going to play the song from the beginning. So listen to the song and you listen to everything when I say. All right?
4: Okay, my love.
0: All right. Yeah, man. Big up. Caller, you live. Hello.
5: Yeah, Ellie.
0: Yeah.
5: I ain't gonna lie, that got me thrown off, way off. Cause I do remember you saying that it was 2 AR, right? But guess what?
0: Yeah.
5: You sound like how Bunty, you see how like Bunty, when he did that love song and he just switched up his voice and go sing and then he just,
0: the reason is clear.
5: you get me? So the whole time now, even though you said, you know, I'm probably thinking him build a beat or something, because guess what? Y'all sounded like that. Like if you try to love song sing.
0: Yeah, that's how
5: it would sound. For real.
0: Okay, all right. Yeah.
5: All right. Pardon me, sir. But now I will keep that in my head.
0: All right, then. Listen to the beginning of the song, because I'm just so close to the time for Tads right now. All right? Listen.
5: All right. Cool.
0: All right. Give thanks for

0: Hello.
1: Hello.
0: Hi.
1: Hi, good afternoon, DJ Ali.
0: Good afternoon. How are you doing, Lady in Red?
1: So, who listen to the top record that you every Saturday you shows have to pay attention that you love that first song?
0: Yeah.
1: And then you always, when somebody birthday, I'll be listening to you and you show that song.
0: Yes.
1: So I know that sometimes people can skip, but like you said, the remix is in the music.
0: Yes.
1: So sometimes people got to pay attention.
0: That's right.
1: To when you show him the top records like that, you give him the names of the actors of the music, you know?
0: Yes.
1: So that is very important. It's like you're telling them who is the actors who sing the song, you know? And I love that song.
0: Thank you so much.
1: And you have me cracking joke.
0: Yeah.
1: Saying to Barry that you have a bike and you ain't climbing all of those stairs. That means you want to defer DJ Ali. That goody.
0: Yeah,
1: goody.
0: Yeah, well, ride the bicycle for we are from Flatbush Saigo. We are Kanasi. You understand, to drop off cookie and get cookie.
1: Where you get the sweetie cookie. When you go home happy with that sweetie cookie.
0: Oh, boy. Anyway, I got to start the dance hour, so we'll talk, all right?
1: Yeah, do your thing, DJ. God bless.
0: God bless, Minister of Self, Lady in Red. God in locked in. All right. Record.

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1: Thank you so much, Richie B. Saturday afternoon, the vibes, the energy. As we kick off the Tats Hour right here on

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Yeah, man, continue putting out some great music to the music lovers. Yeah, as we feature something from Soul Connection. Yeah, man, the brand new album titled Soul Connection by Ginger. So people on the lookout for the brand new album by Ginger. 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
7: 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I'm Black Belly the Sound. 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
1: Busy Alice.
0: Why?
1: Are you fixing the one they know give man money? 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
0: I mean man now work hard. 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
1: so woman now work hard too?
0: No, woman, alright, may I show you the difference between a man and a woman right now? But me break it down to you. But me stop the music because you want me going on my feelings now. Let me tell you this now.
1: Alright then. Yeah, no.
0: Woman fi give man money. You know why? Because here what now? Man have fi perform up to standard. You understand? Man have fi do the job good. If a man do the job good, you understand how you love him, he might go get born. So the man have fi get some farm off. Things to know, say boy, yes. All right, mama, take care of me well. You understand? You know, little money, money I run. You see me, I come from. And another thing, with woman now, woman can just meet a man, no know the man from Adams, and say, beg your money now, you see me broke. You understand? And then get money. Make a boy try that. Just meet a girl and say, girl, I'm broke, you don't want her money. But I want to that broke boy, I'm mad, I'm crazy, I won't feel like, you think somebody give my, hey, listen to me. Oh no, woman always I get rid of a bag of things. So, allow me
1: to tell you. So, I'm to feel with performance. What happened to our performance? So, we have to go up our head top, our shoulder, and all kind of these things.
0: You have to do what you have to do to keep the man. Where you take this thing for?
1: Then, I'll the same thing with the man. He must be doing job.
0: No. No, it don't work so. It don't work so.
1: That's why we forget. We forget.
0: Man, the woman them always a try tax and tear the man them. Tax and tear him. Always a tax man.
1: No. Me tell you, so you sit up on my side. When you let talk about tell what?
0: Then I shoot. Woman always a tax man. Every woman going in this world, then get taxed by woman.
1: That's why you feel me, but I know what tell you.
0: That's why some man can't deal with the taxing thing, you know. My man just a boy, we can buy what he want, pay money, get his service, and go about in business.
1: That's what we have to do. Then you buy it, and then you go about your business if you don't want to take responsibility.
0: Hold on, you know. Why you want me to buy something where me can't care who man keep? Why you want me to buy something when me can't care a woman keep it?
1: Because you don't want to carry now, them, you want to buy.
0: And now, only for stop use the word buy and say, you know, rent him and I fix up. And I rent him.
1: All right, we don't start rent your fix up. Come out of him, we don't start rent your fix up.
0: Yeah, but you say rent your fix up because if you say, I'm going to buy something, I can't carry it to him.
1: You can't carry it to him, I'm going to run you on here. I'm going to rent
0: you. If you pay for something, I feel me for keep. So I'm supposed to can do as I like with it.
1: Have his mercy,
0: I don't tell him. No, man, always a rob man. Always a rob the man them. They talk about me, I sell you. And then after a man can't carry to him. Eh?
1: You know, I don't give a kill, I get no sugar last night. So will you not take
0: care of yourself? You know, if I can't, I got a quarter loose though because I pay for what I want, you know. I pay for it and I suppose I can't carry to him.
1: But you have some money, so we're going to take it,
0: darling. No, I want to sell something, and the man say, how much? And you name me a price, and the man fork out the money.
1: We never go market. We never carry it. Go to market, you know, you see what you want, and you ask for it, and you give me a price, and me say, okay.
0: No, you tell me, and I mean tell her price. Because me can't tell her 50 cents, and you must say, you're going to tell me, say, you're bright, where 50 cents can buy.
1: No, no, no, honey. The price has to be up there.
0: No, I can't get to carry to it.
1: You have to buy powder, you have to buy shaver, you have to buy everything for grooming. So what you take this thing for?
0: No, man. I know where the man never start to rent 2 minutes from you. 2 minutes. rent 2 minutes. Mama, can I rent 2 minutes? Yeah.
1: Well, that's 2 minutes. Make you happy. I'm giving you 2 minutes.
0: Yeah, 2 minutes. Rent it for 2 minutes. To backside.
1: That's 2 minutes. Make you happy, honey. That's what I'm going to do. So don't run the tune for me in here, my friend.
0: All right, later.
2: You got money.
0: My God.
2: You got money.
0: No, because

0: me not buy nothing when me can't care home.
1: When me sell it for 2 minutes, where you have call me 2 minutes, girl?
0: No, if you
1: ever call me, I'm near 2 minutes, girl.
0: No, sir. I want sell it by minutes, because woman always a call man 2 minutes, man. You understand? And them
1: that
0: say
1: that's why me not sell, you know. Me not sell.
0: Me know. You purchase.
1: Me not sell.
0: You make a purchase.
1: Not even that.
0: Yeah.
1: Me not sell.
0: Yeah. How are
1: because
0: you
1: not go, you not go want pay the price when me want. So me not sell.
0: So person where I sell, how come the person a person where I buy can't carry to home?
1: Me understand, say, you can't carry to them. When you buy it, you can't carry to them. Me understand that.
0: No, so why, well, if I buy something, me pay a fee, so I suppose you can keep it?
1: Well, yes, it depends. Yes.
0: No.
1: Yes.
0: Only to order.
1: And we want you to keep it.
0: You know much. You know much. Owner.
1: Listen, man. We don't go to the top. This hot topic here, you know.
0: June. You
1: one, know. One say what you say. One say what you say. May I listen?
0: June. You know much.
1: Yes.
0: You know much ownership some woman have out there. Enough owner because enough man. Enough man buy it and then can't get to own it. All know.
1: Yeah? Oh my God!
0: What a wickedness!
1: Can't get to own it.
0: What a wickedness, poor man!
1: You think that wickedness?
0: Of course, a wickedness. That is wickedness.
1: What about vice versa?
0: What about vice versa? No, nothing vice versa.
1: Me can't own yours either.
0: If you pay a fee, then you can't lock me down.
1: Because
0: man is more loyal than woman, you know. Man is more loyal than woman.
1: Really?
0: Yes. Man is more loyal than woman.
1: No, we more loyal. We is more than loyal, more than you guys.
0: No, sir. No, go, sir.
1: Of course.
0: If you don't believe me, ask Barry. Barry was loyal, and then the woman tell him say, she want a break. All right, June.
1: Yeah. We more loyal more than one man.
0: No,
1: I tell you.
0: Sir. Not under,
1: because I do not get it. Uno gone.
0: No, sir.
1: Not see uno again. No. I will not call again.
0: No, man, loyal. Crook or trick or all them things, they on a trick man. Trick man and well, chop man and take away them things.
1: You know what me say? Someone who need to get tricked though.
0: No.
1: Someone who need to get it. So what about una trick we?
0: No, man no trick woman.
1: You say I'm gonna trick we?
0: No, man don't trick woman. I uno always
1: what? Dis- man don't trick woman, you
0: no,
1: crazy?
0: Man don't do those things.
1: What trick woman and tell woman lie?
0: No. Which part?
1: What, you tell woman lies, what of a lies?
0: From which planet? From what planet? Eh, June?
1: Where you say?
0: On what planet?
1: Me no know, you know, but whatever planet we on, we trick we enough time, we tell we lie enough time.
0: Man is loyal. Man is the most loyal.
1: Loyal what?
0: Yes. All right.
1: No.
0: Big up yourself, eh? Yeah, we'll take on this
1: call. Big up yourself to Ellie. Big up.
0: All right. Carla, are you live? Hello?
2: Good afternoon, DJ Ellie.
0: Good afternoon. See.
2: With your topic. Listen to me.
0: Yeah.
2: With your topic.
0: Yeah.
2: You can speak for your behind.
0: Yeah.
2: But some men then know how to do something strict behind their sleeve.
0: No, but woman always want man pay for something and can't take it to him. Why?
2: No, the man can take the whatever he buy, mean a car or thing buy a, you know, a watch,
0: no,
2: a jewelry,
0: no,
2: whatever he is,
0: no,
2: right?
0: No,
2: when he bring it home,
0: hold on.
2: When he bring it home, DJ Ellie, when he bring it home,
0: yeah,
2: the backside, he had to make me sure that in bringing home with a receipt, because man got a lot of trick behind his feet.
0: No, no, man is more loyal. Woman could be a problem. You understand?
2: No, not all women, like not all men. Listen to me, DJ Lee. When men do things, we know when they do things. And you know why? Because all I like, I said, look at my eyes. I used to find my baby father doing bad things. And I said, look at my eyes. Come on, grandmother say, you look at my eyes, you know everything you do. Run the block.
0: I don't understand. I don't understand. Oh, woman can do so much wrong and get away with it, and then on a woman get up and back it, woman.
2: Because this early, we are known to do with things. You know, I mean, don't know to do things.
0: Hold on. What do you mean, say, you don't know how to do things? You see, yeah. You don't know how to cheat better than a man, don't?
2: Right.
0: Right? Uno give bun without it detected that uno give bun, right?
2: Right.
0: All right then. So who is more loyal, man or woman?
2: Woman.
0: Yeah, you see it? You're a wicked woman, you know.
2: We have to defend the women just like men defend them. I don't do that. No, they do it.
0: No.
2: Then do it sometime right there in your face.
0: On too wicked. Wicked.
2: No, we're not wicked. Yeah. We honest. We want whatever we want to do, we want to show you we want to do it. But we want to do it as love. Right, but when you know I do things, you know I do it with wicked. You know I somebody like, oh no, I give you this, I give you that, I turn the black and this. No, when we do things, we do it from the bottom of we heart because we deep in love.
0: But some men don't know when they're deep in love.
2: Yes, I defend myself and many women in the world.
0: All right, then. Big up yourself. We'll take our next call, yeah?
2: Okay, one love.
0: All right. Carla, you're live. Hello.
3: Hello.
0: Yes.
3: Emmy, me, I got to stop you right there. So, which part of man loyal?
0: Man loyal. Man is very
3: which
0: loyal.
3: Which part of man loyal, that woman?
0: Man loyal. You know, all right, no, then. Hold on.
3: Yeah.
0: You know, here... You know, your lady in red just called in and said, man don't know if you treat, woman know if you do it better and all these things, though. Right?
3: Ellie?
0: Answer the question.
3: Will you put me in a spot about woman know if you treat more than man?
0: Yes.
3: I don't cheat for my husband yet. So I don't know about
0: listen.
3: I never cheat for my husband yet.
0: Dan.
3: Yeah.
0: Yeah. May I ask a question? How many relationships you ever been into throughout your life? How many?
3: Let me see. 1, 2, 3, 4, 5.
0: All right. Hold on. So my question.
3: About 6.
0: All right. My question to you, right?
3: Yeah.
0: When you're in a relationship with a person, don't you meet somebody else who's interested in you, but you keep him at bay, but you not talk. Wrong or right?
3: Where you talk? My first relationship?
0: It doesn't matter which one I relationship them. I'm simply saying, you meet somebody when you're in a relationship, right?
3: Right.
0: And the person try to talk to you, but you make it clear to them that you have somebody and you don't know where to go yet, but you have somebody and you can't get into nothing right now. Don't.
3: Yeah. When somebody look me tell them, I already have somebody already.
0: All right.
3: But me not tell them, so me not know if it's not reached
0: now. Hold on,
3: me tell them, so me in a relationship already.
0: Okay, and the person where you meet now, that the person do text you and call you and I say all I sweet things them to try capture your heart, your mind, your soul, and your body to come over to him. Don't.
3: Ellie,
0: answer the question.
3: I'm not sugarcoat nothing.
0: Yeah.
3: Because me's a woman that play and I talk the truth. To be honest here,
0: yeah.
3: Me not date man where broke me date man where can't give me. So I talk to you. If me talk to you and you give me $60, I can get one. You give me $3,000. I left you and give me $60 and go to $3,000 one.
0: And the money you love? And the money you love?
3: They don't want to love money. Man, thinking get money, me want house and land. They don't want me. Me not date man where broke me date man where can't give me. So I talk to you. If me talk to you and you give me $60, me can get one. You give me $3,000. Me I left you and give me $60 and go to $3,000 one.
0: And the money you love.

0: 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Dandan.
1: Yes.
0: Man is more loyal though. Man,
1: no more loyal than woman. Nah, that's not true.
0: Man is more loyal.
1: That's why I'm not play with you know. You know what I mean? Dandan don't play with man though.
0: No, but all right then. Picture, una say, yo, what, you want this? You have to pay a fee, right? Oh, you pay a fee and I can't keep it. What kind of style that?
1: If you want, you have to pay down penny. You pay down penny until you can get it.
0: No, and I pay down, she say, you want it, pay a fee. All right, so you buy it. You buy where you want and you can't keep it.
1: But Ellie.
0: No. If me pay for something, I'm supposed to go and keep it. Don't ramp with me. Me work hard for my money.
1: So what you say? You buy, but you can't carry it to home. That's your choice, eh?
0: Yeah. All that work.
1: So Ellie, why would you want to carry it home?
0: Because me pay for something. If you go in a store and you go buy something, all right, you get to carry it to home. So how come you pay for that and you can't get to carry it to home?
1: Well, that's a different sitting down when you go to work.
0: No, it doesn't matter. It doesn't matter.
1: It's totally different sitting because that's all. You pay a fee and you get it and you move on. You move on and the other person move on.
0: No, sir. I'm supposed to carry.
1: What do you mean? You're not all right. If you want,
0: let me tell you something.
1: Yeah.
0: You see, from me pay a fee, you must keep on carry it for me because I pay a fee. Keep on carry it. All right?
1: They're supposed to not have the money to pay your feet no more. What do you want? If it's somebody living at the house today and not pay your feet no more, no darling, may I move on?
0: Keep on caring. Hold on there. Barry, call back. Yeah, keep on caring. Yeah, understand?
1: Keep on caring? Yeah, that's your thing.
0: Yeah, keep on caring. The ramp with me. Yeah, understand? Let's give him back my money.
1: So wait, do you want to buy it and carry it home?
0: I feel me one year, I pay
1: for it. Yourself. So wait, do you tell myself you want to have it for yourself, right?
0: Hold on, 1 second. Let me see what Barry has say. Barry.
2: Yo, Ellie.
0: Yeah.
2: You know Dan just set herself up, right?
0: Hold on, 1 second. All right. Hello?
2: Yeah. Let me tell you why you win this whole thing, Ellie.
0: 1 second, Barry. One second. Let me clear that line. All right. Hello?
2: Yo.
0: All right. Back to you now. Yeah. I'm going to clear the line then because something never hang up. June never hang up. Yeah.
2: All right, boom. Let me show you something, how you win this real quick and fast.
0: Yeah.
2: You trying to tell her man is loyal. Yes, Biraka. Mm-hmm. When a man get with a woman, he want her. He literally don't. He don't want her money. He don't want her car. He don't want her house. He literally wants her. You know what Dandan said?
0: Yeah.
2: If you have a 60 and me have a million, she left you, you know? So guess what? If the man have 2 million, she left the million and take the 2 million.
0: Of course.
2: Woman no loyal, her.
0: Yeah.
2: Woman no loyal, no.
0: No.
2: No.
0: Well, I don't know. You know, women are very hard to please, and me not know which man out there can please a woman and make sure she happy as all she want. Because a woman will just buy bag, shoes, and hairdo and everything, and una drive in a car and una pass a shopping area. And she see a nice bag at the window, like, oh, that bag is so cute. Can I have that bag? I'm like, we just buy a bag and this and that. No, but that one is cute. So be satisfied with that one. No. And them face get long vexed because them want something else.
2: Yeah, so never satisfied. You know, that song, that Prince song. I'm just like my mother. I'm never satisfied.
0: Yeah,
2: just like my dad. Yeah. True thing. That's a true story.
0: Yeah,
2: it's not saying women are bad, but y'all are.
0: Listen, them love nice things and always want more nice things upon nice things, and nothing wrong with that, you know. But kind of relax and wait, space out the thing, you know. They don't want space out the thing.
2: Yeah,
0: they want.
2: Yeah.
0: They want it right now. You understand? And not in a no game thing. No, sir.
2: No, because you know the world isn't building idea. That's all I have to say, Elliot. Yes, sir.

0: Level.
1: Hello, you hear the song, sir?
0: Yeah.
1: Hello?
0: Yeah, where the song,
1: sir? Some man look woman and have nothing to give them.
0: Some man look woman and have no money. No, man, I fear opinion that, you know.
1: They have a man, right now, they have a man time, so they want. They want look woman to get money from woman.
0: Yeah.
1: Look woman and they don't have nothing to give back the woman.
0: You know, nothing to give the woman?
1: Nothing, no money, broke pocket man.
0: Let me ask you a question.
1: You want something, you have to give something to get something.
0: Let me ask you a question. Is love free?
1: When you say, Ellie?
0: Is love free? Love is free? Don't love is free. Love is free, right?
1: Yeah, love is free, depends. Yeah, but I mean.
0: Let me ask you a question.
1: Like some man, broke pocket man, some man want woman to give them money all the while, take care of them. You know, a woman where my man, you know. They have a woman where my man, you know. But they don't really want to settle down with a woman. And them and some of them are broke pocket.
0: You have more big woman right now who is side chick than wife right now.
1: Yeah, more side chick.
0: Yeah. Yeah, whole lot of big woman who is side chick right now. Because enough woman say from your age group come down to from about 40 to 40 something. They don't want to be lonely, so them a play side chick role now. You know hear about it?
1: Them a play side chick what?
0: Side chick role.
1: Oh.
0: Yeah, and a peer.
1: No, I'm not here.
0: And a peer man. And a peer man for service, yeah.
1: Yeah, that me say, man, them a woman where do that. A peer man for service them.
0: Yeah.
1: But me not peer no man for service me.
0: So what you not pay the man for?
1: What me a pay him for?
0: You not pay him for nothing?
1: What me a pay him for? And sometimes when they come by you, you know they no use. Some of them not the damn use.
0: What do you mean that they don't have no use? What do you mean?
1: And that they didn't treat you, you know, because you are mixed up. But you know what I mean? They don't have no use.
0: What is it? Their performance is not up to standard?
1: Yes.
0: Eh?
1: Put it that way then. Put it that way.
0: Put it that way then.
1: Put it that way then.
0: Oh, so.
1: No former use. Then they turn you on.
0: Yeah.
1: Then they make you feel. No, may I tell you? I'm not getting to it with you, Ellie.
0: No, but
1: I pay.
0: You pay for your service. You didn't buy it. You pay for your service. You pay for your service. You never buy the service.
1: So you pay for the service and you get it? What do you say?
0: You're paying for a service. You did not buy it. If you buy it, then you keep it, you know?
1: I never fulfill it.
0: If you buy it, you get to keep it, right?
1: Mm-hmm.
0: But if you pay for your service, you pay for your service.
1: Yeah, but as I said, I don't pay no man for no service.
0: All right, then. Big up yourself. I'm not going to waste
1: my precious time and my money.
0: All right.
1: For that. And then.
0: All right. Big up.
1: No use. No.
0: All right. Cool.
1: Hold the line, Carla.
0: All right, June. That's our word, June. All right. Big up, June. Yeah, hello.
2: Hello, good evening, Ellie.
0: Good afternoon, how are you?
2: You are miskidding teeth, Ellie. You think you're easy. You're mixed up, you know, man.
0: Oh, me?
2: You're mixed up, but you're so nice.
0: Me?
2: Me, you know what, Ellie? What we have to say, there will always be side chick. You never hear some man shot?
0: Man shot.
2: You know where they're going, you know, but them shot.
0: They shot.
2: You know, yeah, man, there is always the side chick.
0: Okay.
2: That's why, you know, things near some people are, oh, not man, I'm man, I want a woman. You're the friend, you know. Sharing is caring.
0: So
2: all
0: like,
2: right.
0: It's all like you appear down for something, but you don't own it yet.
2: They can't get mine, man.
0: Yeah.
2: They can't get mine. All right, Shelly, I'm my little pizza.
0: All right, later, look over. All
2: yes.
0: Right.
2: Yes.
0: Oh, God, man, we are telling the vibes, the energy. All right, we're not here, though. Big up to all of the people there, but Carlene, yeah, man. That's my time right now. Yeah, understand. Make way for DJ Roy, the Road International family. And do remember to get your tickets for the big boat ride. All right, peace and blessings. I'm out.
3: 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I lost my baby, but
4: she's coming back. Yeah. Greetings, this is Leroy Ebdon Syphilis.

That's right. Say something. Now, you know, you do know, though, you have a chance to win a cabin on the Welcome to Jamrock Reggae Cruise right here on Irie Jam Radio. We're headed to Jamaica November 11th through the 16th. And, of course, a slew of entertainers are going to be on board. 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You go to dinner, you see them. You see them on deck. That's right. You see them in the lobbies. You see them in the elevators. You see them at the parties at night. 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And we're going to be living it up, okay? 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
1: 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We're going to be living it up. 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

conversation. And I've got a friend of mine that's in the studios. I haven't seen him in a minute. I ain't going to lie. I ain't going to see him in a minute. And I know y'all wondering who I got in the studio. I'm not even going to introduce him. What I'm going to do is play this, and then you're going to know who is in the building, okay?

0: It's a big vibes, man, with there, sir, right now. I'm just happy for there, New York, you know. New York show, Serrani, so much love. Irie Jam, DJ Right, Dub, you don't know, the whole team is always beer love. You understand, sir? I'm just happy for there, sir. You know what
1: Brethren,
0: I mean?
1: Let me say this. You have so many hits.
0: Thank you.
1: Listen. I'm glad when I got a call from Dub saying you're coming to New York.
0: Yeah.
1: And you have some new things to win. Because when I think about No Games and how monster of a song.
0: Yeah.
1: That when I speak to my Caucasian friend and from Italy and from France.
0: Wow.
1: And from Germany. When I speak to my Caucasian friends and from Boise, Idaho.
0: Yeah.
1: And places like Texas and Houston and them part. And they know that song. So we know New York are your tone,
0: When
1: you're driving and you're cruising through some part of Houston, Texas, and you turn on your radio and you hear No Games, it makes me feel proud as a Jamaican. How does that make you feel, Bridget?
0: You know what? Let's imagine.
1: Mm-hmm.
0: I'm a child and this is my dream.
1: Wow.
0: So, yeah, I can't really, there's no words that can explain right. How I feel. You know what I mean? I was just speaking to the lady checking me in at the hotel. And I told her, I'm like, yo, you don't have any idea the energy that I get from the crowd. And it's addictive. It's the most addictive non-drug.
1: Wow.
0: You know what I mean? Mm-hmm. And it's the closest I get connected to the most.
1: Wow.
0: You know?
1: Mm-hmm. But did you think, though, No Games would be a monster song that it became?
0: No, not like this, where it's like you never stop playing and no, I could never imagine.
1: So the royalty checks come in every month, same after the song?
0: Yeah, no.
1: but again, you know, that's what, you know, every artist's dream is to have that song that donkey years after still being played on radio, in dance, in party, and relevant. Because all the young DJs that are playing music now, still, when them want to move the crowd, them draw for songs like No Games.
0: Amazing. Amazing. That's all I can say. I'm just happy to be a part of this.
1: Now, a lot of people don't know, though, that you're involved with other songs, not just your songs that you've recorded. Talk to us about that.
0: Well,
1: producing other people.
0: Well, I could tell you one that I'm very proud of, for example, Tony Mataran's song, Dirty Wine.
1: Right.
0: You know, I made the beat for that.
1: Wow.
0: You know what I mean? And I didn't even know that he recorded on the song. I didn't know it was number one in Jamaica. I landed and I was like, Biggie, what's that song in Jamaica right now? He said, Tony Mataran, Dirty Wine, you know, bro. And I was like, no way. Mataran is a DJ. He cannot have the biggest song in the world right now. You know, it don't make sense. Man said, bro, you need to understand. It's a phenomenon.
1: Yeah.
0: It's a monster hit. I said, all right, bro, whatever.
1: You know what's amazing about that song? When Mataran came in, Mataran close.
0: Mm-hmm.
1: When Mataran sent me the song, I said to Mataran, I'm be honest with Bridget. You know, I love you like a brother, but I don't know. I'm not feeling this song. And Mataran looked at me and said, right, watch. And of course, Mataran said, well, I'll get the low because our brother.
0: Of course.
1: And I saw the song
0: explode,
1: became one of the biggest dancehall songs, almost in the history of dancehall.
0: And the controversy behind it as well.
1: Yeah.
0: Everything was just monstrous.
1: Wow.
0: Yeah.
1: So you collect royalties from that?
0: Yeah.
1: I hope so.
0: Yeah. Yeah, not big song, man.
1: Now, what have you been up to, Bridget?
0: Preparing.
1: Okay.
0: To be here.
1: Wow.
0: You know what I mean? I wouldn't be here if I wasn't ready.
1: Wow.
0: So I'm ready.
1: You're ready. Does this mean new album, new EP, new songs? Talk to me.
0: Just a ton load of songs.
1: Okay.
0: So whether it's album, with any which way you take it, I got music. Wow. I'm loaded.
1: You're loaded?
0: Yes.
1: Now, this is one thing I also love about you. That you're one of the artists in this dancehall reggae fraternity that don't need a hit song, a current song, to go on a stage show with a man with the biggest song right now. Like, I have artists that said, me, I work before Serrani. I'm hosting a show and the people don't come and look on the lineup. Put me in front of Serrani. Me no want Serrani go down out the far with them before me go up on stage. So put me on before Sir. How does that make you feel, Bridget? I know you're laughing, but you must have heard it too.
0: Yeah, I've heard it, but you know what? Yes, cool, you know, but it's more like, yo, I had teachers, man. I learned from the best.
1: Who's your teachers?
0: Teachers. Shout out to my big brother. Thank you, man, uncle. You love the elephant, man. Fizzle. Yeah, big up my big brother.
1: Mm.
0: You know, Shizzle. One of my teachers, them. Uh-huh. But you don't know. Bounty Killer.
1: Mm.
0: You understand, the general. I used to play bands for Bounty Killer. I started a band just to play for Bounty Killer. And I did that for 2.5 years.
1: Wow.
0: And New York, we burned down New York with general too. And get to play some of my rhythm, them like. Well, say, not change on the killer. Yeah, yeah. I'm here playing my rhythm, them live on show. And I watch DJ and DJ. I'm here say, yes, I'm here play the keyboard, you know. The rhythm I'm building up. At, oh gosh, man, the amount of rhythm I'm play for Killer, you know, I'm sure, with me, Bill. So that when you talk about how I feel about no
1: dream
0: games.
1: Dream come true, right?
0: When you talk about how I feel about no games, right. My dream done come true long time.
1: So the no games was brought to them?
0: Super brought to that, brother. I no plan for being an artist when I play for Bounty Killer.
1: Wow.
0: 2005 to 2007. I'm retired because... While me I play film for Killer, I realize, say, oh, dog, you're an artist, you know? Try, and then it work in no time. You're the quickest me ever see one artist. Because I wasn't an artist in the first place.
1: Mm-hmm.
0: Never did I write a song or nothing.
1: What did it for you? What song did it for you?
0: What gave me the break?
1: Yeah.
0: Come from me looking awesome, say, face my nose, and then the light me down.
1: Wow.
0: That was instant. It was the quickest me see a song bus when me released. Or had something
1: right. Even songs that you produce for other people. This song
0: I've never seen nothing bust that fast. But the Sida Seca we were hot at the time.
1: Yeah, so, everything in a touch.
0: You understand? And so by when we played the rhythm, the rhythm of fire, man. You understand? Cape Town should have advice for the rhythm. Cape Town is another teacher.
1: Uh huh.
0: You know what I mean? Right. Sizzla, the whole of them. If I learn from all of them, Buju, Shaba. Baddest thing, being a man, me learn from all of the greats them, man.
1: Wow.
0: You know what I mean? And then me just, because I'm not going to be like nobody. Mm. Me I'm not nobody. Me a Serrani. Mm. So I went and I just be my own version of what I've learned. You know what I mean?
1: Wow. New York City, Connecticut, Jersey. In case you're just joining me, you have it's Serrani. Just in case you
0: never
1: didn't
0: know.
1: He's live in the studios and he's here with a slew. What you say? A slew of tunes he's ready to unveil, to release. And when I got the call from Dubmaster Sarai, you know, by the time Serrani land, me now go down at the studio. And I said, Serrani, I come. And I like, me not really come at the studio up on Saturday, but Serrani, I owe you from them time to
0: my
1: know.
0: Brother.
1: So we said, we are driving into the studios. The man calm him up on the plane and say, I land about 3:45 around this. I'll be in the studio. And here he is. And Bridget, again, what keeps you though grounded and still in the music? What, you know, because, you know, you come like a young veteran. Simple as to see, because you're young. And you're still in the game. Yeah. yeah, young veteran. So what keeps you grounded or motivated?
0: Bridget,
1: again, what keeps you, though, grounded and still in the music? What, you know, because, you know, you come like a young veteran. Simple as to see. Because you're young and you're still in the game.

0: great.
1: Okay.
0: So, and also, I just love my country, I love my culture.
1: Right.
0: I always wanted to impact the culture greatly.
1: Mm-hmm.
0: You know, I grew up watching Bob Marley and a big fan. Didn't even know he passed away when I was born. I didn't know. You know, I was just watching him. I'm so amazed by his abilities. Another teacher.
1: Yeah.
0: You understand? You know, I can't leave out Tracy Chapman, another teacher. You know, but yeah, like, I don't know. I just believe that as a kid, I believed that I was supposed to do this. And, you know, I believe that I had a lot more to do. You know, I had something to give, something to offer. I believe that I had immense talent as well.
1: Well, definitely, you like you said, there was a time where the Seca could do nothing wrong. You guys had Jamaica and the world locked. That journey and that stardom, where did it take you?
0: Just drive me really to continue.
1: Mm-hmm.
0: That's what I mean. You mean, wait, where did it take me in the world?
1: In the world,
0: I went all over. Not everywhere. I haven't been to Africa as yet. I haven't been to Australia.
1: Okay,
0: but I've been to many, many, many places. Like, for example, Germany. I have a really, really strong fan base over there. You know, strong fan base in the UK, Canada. A lot of the states support me. You know, I've been to a lot of South America. Maybe Central America, more, not so much South America. Down the whole Caribbean, countries that I didn't even know existed. I've been as far as Seychelles, and not to Africa. You know, off the east coast of Africa. Yeah, I've been to many, many, many European countries.
1: Mm-hmm.
0: A lot of them, man. I'm surprised at how they love the No Game
1: songs. has the business changed since No? Since the hit song, the song that broke you?
0: Oh, absolutely. Social media has been the big change for me. You know, something that I've still be trying to get used to. I didn't grow up on it, you know what I mean? But yeah, that's huge.
1: Yeah.
0: Mm-hmm.
1: In terms of production and
0: oh,
1: the equipment that you use back in the days, you know, the drum machines and
0: no, I was never on the drum machine. But what has happened to me is there have been so many different new programs and plugins, and you got to go with the time if you want to sound like the time. So
1: okay.
0: That has been a learning
1: process for you.
0: Of course, 100%. You know, and I've been learning, and I'm still running with you know, the old Serrani vibe mixed with the new vibe, you know?
1: All right. So, I could get some of
0: the new thing them off. Yes, man.
1: All right, so I could kick it off with this wine for me.
0: That is it. Hey.

0: It's Serrani, Wine For Me. And when can these songs be
1: These
0: available?
1: Songs are out.
0: These songs are out.
1: Every song that we play today are out.
0: Wow.
1: They're all out.
0: All right. So this.

0: back with Serrani. Find out if he's in New York for a show or just a radio tour. I remember saying, I'm out of the rhythm out of my bridge and for a long time. You know?
1: We're on the streets. You love the sweets.
0: That's right. Keep it locked to the Hot 97 HG3 Ivory Jam Radio. We'll be right back after this. And then let me remind you about the big, big show happening. Of course, this Saturday, we've got tickets for Buju Banton in concert. Y'all get ready for that. Also, the big show over there in Eisenhower Park. That's going to be a real, real big one. You can't miss it. Kez Namdi will be in the house for that. I'll be hosting that event. And, of course, also Charlie Blacks is on the card for that, too. So get ready for that. Stay. Don't move because we got tickets for everything moving here in the tri-state area. And, of course, this is your Hot 97 HD. Not one, not two, but, of course, three. Keep it locked. Yeah?
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0: vibes around here.
1: Man.
0: Big vibes, man.
1: You need this song upon a stage show, Richard.
0: Yeah, man. Yes,
1: so,
0: man.
1: Are you doing any shows? It's just a promotional run you're making with your friends on air because you have so many rhythm.
0: I'm doing both.
1: Okay.
0: So initially I'm here because my friend of mine is having a party tonight in Long Island.
1: Okay.
0: At his spot. Oh my gosh, I forgot the Vibe Lounge.
1: Okay.
0: The new Vibe Lounge.
1: Okay.
0: Cool. Yeah, Dwayne Ecstasy.
1: Dwayne, how are you, man?
0: Yeah,
1: Dwayne,
0: man.
1: Yeah.
0: Right. So Dwayne actually sent me for big up to you.
1: Yeah, man. How are you, that man, from long time? I remember back in the days when we want to fly. We call him and say, yo.
0: Yes.
1: I have a problem with my flight, JetBlue, start to talk.
0: Yeah, man, doing all this start to talk. So, you know, I have to travel for my brother, you know what I mean?
1: Yeah,
0: I have a nice event now, so.
1: Yeah.
0: Yeah, so, me have forward, you know?
1: All right, definitely.
0: But you don't know, my couldn't there and a link up with Irie Jam, you see? Yeah, DJ Ride, Dub, the whole team, Bobby. You see it?
1: Yeah. Now, you were talking about a song when we were in the top of the hour, and you tell me that, asked me if I remember the song. That's so, play it.
0: Yes. it's
2: no.
0: This is our modern version.
1: This is a 2026
0: remix. Yeah. It's the same song, but I just love it so much. And shout out to Cardi B. She always posts this song. You know what I mean? So, and me know it's one of our favorites. So, I'm going to make it over in, you know, more want to hear it too. So,
1: yeah,
0: big up Cardi B.
1: I've got tag out.

0: got the 2026 version of one of her favorite songs from It's Serrani.
1: Mad, yeah. Calibi. And big up the Empress.
0: So Bridgen, again, thank you for taking time out. You know, so your fans have not heard you on radio in a minute. But your songs are being played, but you actually live on the radio. So thanks for passing through. How does someone stay in touch with Serrani?
1: Well, a lot. I'm on Instagram a lot. So okay. You could follow me at Serrani Music. And I'm on TikTok a lot as well. And that is it's Serrani.
0: Okay. Yes. So you're on TikTok a lot?
1: Yes.
0: So what are you doing on TikTok?
1: Because watching, learning.
0: You're not posting it, no.
1: No, I'm playing. I'm posting. Okay. I'm still watching and learning.
0: It sounds pretty interesting what he's saying, you know. So people need to go up on him page and see what's around.
1: Yes, because really and truly, I'm posting still, you know.
0: Yeah.
1: I'm doing a little thing, you know. Shout out Cardi B, shout out to Tyler. You okay. Understand? Them are playing my music every day, it look like.
0: Wow.
1: You understand? I'm like it.
0: Yeah.
1: You miss fans of them, so you don't know. Them are fans of me too. I love it. Yeah. Like, I just see a video a while ago.
0: Mm-hmm.
1: I'm feel good. So me see, me dey on TikTok a watch. Yeah.
0: All right.
1: Shout out to my team, Tyson, you see it? Mm-hmm. You don't know.
0: Now, Tyson, I'm a bridging for years, man. Years, I mean.
1: Sorry.
0: Okay.
1: Yeah, no, sorry, right. No, man, may I say shout out to Tyson and Shanti, you see?
0: Yeah,
1: man, a big vibes, man. Yeah. We're there in another place. We're a party tonight. Shout out to Silk Boss. By the way, me did I try to get Silk Boss for reach the station, but he have other obligations.
0: Oh, he's in town?
1: Yes, so I want to make sure I say, you know.
0: Shout him
1: out. Yes, yeah, man.
0: Silk Boss, big up yourself and welcome to the tri-state area.
1: Yeah, man. Ping, big up yourself.
0: Definitely, I'll be in the house tonight because it's right around the road from where Shabbat me lives, so I'm going to pass through.
1: Nice.
0: Doing this to see, big up yourself, my brother. I always, out of love to you. Is a youth where I always look out for when we travel back in the days and we can't forget that.
1: My so brother definitely, doing, man. Tina, you big up yourself to see where Dapper, Storm, yes, you see it.
0: Indeed. So again, social media pages.
1: Serrani Music for Instagram. It's Serrani for TikTok.
0: All right. And all these songs are available now on all digital platforms?
1: Yes, sir.
0: All right. So
1: minus I haven't released the naked one, is it? I don't release that one, is it? So go listen to the old one and prepare for the new one.
0: All right. So you heard it right here. On Irie Jam Radio.
1: Yes, sir.
0: Serrani Bridgen again. Out of love, Bridgen. Always a pleasure for today.
1: Respect, my brother. Same here, man.
0: I know if you're going to be here for the rest of the week, you know, so W will definitely want you to pass through his program. So, you know, them say bird can't fly upon one wing.
1: I have to go make a plan with him.
0: Yeah.
1: I have to make a plan with him because I'm not going to stay.
0: Oh, you're out in the morning?
1: You know, no, yeah.
0: All right. We're bridging out of love again. Keep doing what you're doing. And you know, so Irie Jam, always there for the eye. See?
1: Yeah, man, I appreciate it.
0: Because let me say, when I really come to the studio, but when me here say, yeah, land. We say, all right, McCall the engineer, but the engineer come in. So we're here.
1: Big people? Up to the engineer too.
0: Yeah.
1: What's his name? Zumari?
0: Yeah, Zumari.
1: Zumari, big up yourself because this I know it's a last minute thing. Appreciate you, my brother.
0: Yeah, man, McCall him and said, we're rolling. So what? And he coming from Brooklyn. See, I live close.
1: Thanks, brother.
0: Out of love. Again, Bridget, I see you later. We'll be inside, of course. Whatever, Vibes Lounge. We'll be in Vibes Lounge.
1: The new Vibes Lounge.
0: Little later on, all right?
1: Yeah, man.
0: All right. With that said, New York City, don't move in up. Keep your eye locking up.

0: that song all right, though. Man, I said that song all right,
1: though. Oh, man. Listen, people. Minister, run the rhythm, but the man I put on him jacket. Put on

0: The Caribbean culture is one to be reckoned with when it comes to dollars and cents and unity. It's the food, it's the fashion, it's the vibes, it's the energy, and of course, it's Eisenhower Park this Friday. Are you ready? As a matter of fact, let me see if I can find Jennifer. Jennifer, good evening. How are you?
1: You know, say you can't outfire me. Whenever you call my phone, I answer.
0: You know what's funny?
1: I answer.
0: You know what's funny, Jennifer? Because I'm working out. Yes. I'm in the Ivy Jam studios today because I had Sarani on today, right? So I gave the engineer the number, and he dialed it, and he came back in and said, Roy, she's not going to answer that number. She don't know it. So I said, dial her from my phone, and you answered.
1: Absolutely. Loyalty and respect.
0: Now,
1: I live by, you
0: yes,
1: know?
0: Amen to that. Now, we're only a few days away. How is the preparation for the biggest Caribbean concert in Eisenhower Park?
1: You know, Roy, let me tell you something. When a woman is in labor, you know, there's pain, but when she puts out something so beautiful, and that's what's going on right now, you know, laboring, doing what we got to do, because it's going to be a movie.
0: Yeah,
1: it's going to be an experience.
0: Yeah,
1: I don't want to just call this like a regular concert, you
0: yes.
1: know? When people show up, they're going to have a nice step and repeat to take pictures. There's going to be food. You know, it's festivity and food that is going to add to the artist. It's going to add to the experience. Because guess what? Long Island don't have the restaurants like we do in Queens and Brooklyn and the city. You know what I mean? So I'm bringing the culture of food from the boroughs into Long Island.
0: Wow. You know, I live right beside the park, and you know, I see my neighbors are saying, you're going to be, you know, in Eisenhower Park, and they, cause they're watching Channel 12 and they're seeing the promotion.
1: Right.
0: They're seeing the promotion in the community.
1: Right.
0: And I say, yeah, y'all come out to this. You ain't never seen, this is not like the Boys to Men concert. This is, this is not, what's the name in the Blowfish concert. This is Caribbean culture at its finest, and they're all coming out to experience it. So let me say this, people, get there early. The gates open at 5 o'clock. Come and carve out a nice little spot on the grass, whether you want to bring your lawn chair or you want to bring a comforter, whatever it is, just come and join us. And it's absolutely free. Parking is also absolutely free. You can't miss this. And we have the Grammy Award winning. We have to call him the reigning champion of the Grammys this year. We have the reigning champion, Kez Namdi. And of course, I was just playing some Charlie Blacks. It's going to be amazing. I was shouting out my bridging to Noah, the youth with the power. He's coming. My bridging Nori also is going to be in the building. And listen, special guests. We can't even name some of the names that are going to be in the building, but you need to be there. Eisenhower Partner. Is there any information you'd like to share with us that might have developed over the last 2 days since I spoke to you?
1: Well, listen, I don't know if you mentioned yourself. You're hosting this event.
0: Oh, yeah.
1: You are hosting this event. I don't think you mentioned that DJ Roy is bringing his presence out to make sure that this thing here is going to be one down for the book.
0: Yes.
1: You know, we have the competition, curry chicken, curry duck.
0: Wow.
1: I said curry chicken, curry duck. It looked like I want the curry duck. Curry chicken or jerk chicken? So, Roy,
0: yeah.
1: A question to you. Curry chicken or jerk chicken?
0: Curry chicken.
1: Wow. Team curry chicken is winning, right?
0: Curry chicken.
1: Curry chicken is winning. All over we go. People are like, you know, what's better than one Guyanese girl, two Guyanese girls? That's trending. And then guess what the next thing is trending? Curry chicken or jerk chicken?
0: Curry chicken for me.
1: That's what's trending.
0: Curry chicken.
1: So in addition to that, you know, we have an opportunity. We're going to give out a TV. We're going to give out a pair of sneakers. You know me. I'm going to give out a little thing because I want our people to be able to gain from this.
0: Yeah.
1: Not only a night of entertainment, culture, food, community.
0: Yes.
1: I want to pick a little girl or a little boy and give them a pair of sneakers to show that we're bringing the community together that wants to give back as well.
0: Wow.
1: And that's what it's about, giving back in the community.
0: Amen.
1: And making sure that we can keep this going, Roy. We were on Nordica Mile yesterday, and I tried hand out the fly, and the guy was like, no, man. Jen, I listen to you every morning on the radio.
0: Wow.
1: I see it all over social media. We're there.
0: Yeah.
1: I went today Right, I went today. I gave a scholarship. I went to Leonard.
0: Yeah, I
1: in
0: saw
1: Long
0: that.
1: Island to
0: I
1: give saw a that. Scholarship mm-hmm. through Lorraine's Legacy, right? And I had a state go give out the flyer. You know what the people done said? Mm-hmm. We already know. We're yeah. coming.
0: It is a vibes so, on the line. But what I want, though, Jennifer, because I don't want Brooklyn and Queens and people in the Bronx make Long Island outdo them. Because Long Island is coming already. We know the whole of Long Island.
1: Right,
0: Freeport,
1: right.
0: Baldwin, yeah. Valley Stream, Hempstead, Amityville, Nassau and Suffolk County is coming. Brooklyn, make the drive. Queens, make the drive. Because you're a stone throw away if you're in Queens. Bronx, come cross the bridge. Jersey, come cross the Verrazano. Yeah, Connecticut, head south. But make sure you, when you head south, then you head east. Because you come south for coming to Queens. Then you go east to go to Long Island. You can't miss this one. This one is going to be big, Jennifer. I'm really excited.
1: Yes. I'm excited too, Roy. I'm excited to, you know, have you there and to be a part of this because it means a lot to me. We have some heavy hitter DJs, like you said. We have some phenomenal artists,
0: yeah.
1: but the culture is what's being celebrated. Our culture and unity in the culture. And we did a press release in Brooklyn.
0: Yeah,
1: because we want to show Brooklyn, like we want you to represent. We're out here as well, and you know, this is just one of many.
0: Yeah.
1: Things that are going to be happening. So let's go. Let's go for the ride.
0: Now, let me just, before you go, remind our listeners that also your grandson's going to be playing music.
1: Yes. Yes. Generation. Yes. He's excited, man. I'm so, let me tell you something, Roy. I remember your grandson doing it with you, right? And when I do things, I'm like, wow, look how big your grandson is. Look how a phenomenal young man he is. Look how well he's doing. So we teach him young. And this also is to be said for the generational curses. You know, sometimes people be like, oh, little picking up at the front stage. Why? Why? You teach them etiquette. You teach them how to act. You teach them how to present. They're not going to be shy. They can stand up for themselves and stand out. So, you know, that's what I believe in. Changing the trajectory, breaking generational curses, and just bringing forth the next generation so they can lead after us, right?
0: Yeah.
1: We have to lead. We have to lead by example. Mm-hmm. And I want to leave an example that he will take up. And no matter what he does in the world, he is never going to be afraid of people. He's never going to be afraid to speak up. And that is what the goal is. And for everyone, bring your kids out. This is a family affair. This is a family. Pull up a blanket. Bring up a chair. There's going to be food. It's going to be a time to be had.
0: Indeed. We can't wait. We cannot wait. We cannot wait. Jennifer, I'll definitely be speaking to you before the end of the week.
1: Absolutely.
0: So you keep doing what you're doing.
1: Charlie said he's coming on, but he said give him till Monday. Right, Chelsea?
2: Mm-hmm.
1: Just got off the phone with Chelsea. He's trying to get his schedule, but he's opening a lounge in Jamaica. So he said, boss lady, give it till Monday now. Till Monday now. So I said, okay. Monday, and then Charlie will be on as well.
0: All right. Can't wait. Jennifer, you have a great weekend. You know I'll be running in the park getting ready for the show on Friday. And we'll see you soon.
1: Absolutely.
0: All right. Take care.
1: All right.
0: Jennifer Rampersad, I'm telling you now, that lady is definitely truly, truly amazing. She works extremely hard, making sure that if you need help in anything, she's there for you. And now we're heading into Eisenhower Park. Get ready for that. All right. Let me take a time out to shout out Jerk Boulevard. That's right. Jerk Boulevard is a new spot. All right. They're opening today and they're at 110-16 Merrick Boulevard. They're blazing Irie Jam Reader right now. All right. Jerk Boulevard, a new spot in the Queens community. Yeah. Them a jerk. Them a do all kind of thing over there. RJ and the team is over there. Big respect. And also, let me say a big shout out to our friends over there at Dynamic Auto Hub. Don't forget, if you got a car, it gives you trouble. You need to take it out there and have them fix your car. And if you need good food, then on the Can 7, I tell you, the new spot right there on Merrick and 110. Can't miss it. Jerk Boulevard. Yep. Gonna check it out. See? And don't forget, if you have a car and it'll give you trouble, 34 East Merrick Road. Listen, you see outside hot? If your air conditioner not work, I saw RJ them and the team posting it. They've got two machines that will recharge your AC so it blows. Am I allowed to say that? So it Engineer's laughing at me. So you're cool. How about that? I can say that, right? So you're cool in your car. Check out Dynamic Auto. And don't forget, if your inspection is up and you need your car inspected, go check them out. Also, if that check engine light is on, don't buy black tape and put over the check engine light. You still won't pass inspection. Stop inside Dynamic Auto Hub, all right? We got a break to take, and when we come back, we wrap this poppy up. We have tickets for Buju when we come back. Wait till Buju say call. When Buju say call, that's when you know call. All right, I'll be back after this. Yeah.
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1: Yo, yo, yo, what's up? 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

0: Now, in the mighty name of Jesus, we're praying for favor. And some of you can tap into that prayer right there on YouTube or Facebook Live. Favor is what makes the difference. The Bible said Joseph found favor before Pharaoh. Favor is what I'm praying for you right now. No more defeat. No more disappointment and rejection. I pray the Amen. Spirit of favor fall upon this Amen. Woman right now in the mighty name of Jesus. The enemies will not circumvent your blessings anymore. Say amen and say, I receive it in Jesus' name. Listen, they will call you. They will give you that job. Even though there are many other candidates ahead of you, but you are being favored by the Lord right now. I see you in Brooklyn. You can claim favor just easy. I receive same favor today. You can be at the job, in the car, on the line, and say, I receive it. You may not have the moment to call, but you can say, I receive that favor in Jesus' name. Favor on you and on your family. Favor is what makes the difference. Let's go to the line. 718-873-9190. Zero caller, you're live on the prayer service with the prophet. How are you today?
1: Good evening. I am fine, thank you.
0: And where are you joining us from this evening?
1: Yes, I'm from Brooklyn.
0: All right, so you are not far from where I'm holding the service.
1: I went to the service on Sunday and it was great.
0: You went there on Sunday?
1: Yes, I heard you on Saturday, and I went there Sunday. I was like, I told my sister, come, let's go. We got to go find this church.
0: Uh-huh.
1: And I found it. The service was really, really powerful.
0: Come on. You see, you are in line for so many blessings, my son. There, the assisting pastor is powerful. He
1: oh my God, he was really, I'm telling you, he was so on point.
0: Mm-hmm.
1: They had like a dance.
0: Mm-hmm.
1: The dance was so moving
0: mm-hmm.
1: that I could just feel the Holy Spirit just moving in the place. And then when he started preaching,
0: uh-huh.
1: it's like the Holy Spirit was just nudging me, go up, go up,
0: uh-huh.
1: pray for you.
0: Uh-huh.
1: And I went up.
0: Mm-hmm.
1: It was mind-blowing.
0: Amen.
1: Really, really mind-blowing.
0: Amen. Definitely, if that was my son, how will the father be? You got to be in the house. Hold the line 1 second there. Mustard Seed Church, Brooklyn. On fire every Sunday, 10:30 in the morning. Don't forget the meeting address is 659 Blake Avenue. Testimonies are all that we see in our service. Hold the line for me. So I'm going to pray with you, ma'am. I know you're going to be at the service. It's a four-day prayer, Thursday to Sunday. Sunday, yes, of course, is two services, one in the morning and then the last service in the evening. I pray that God will turn every story around. Every story Amen. That makes you cry is about Amen. To be turned around. Come on, say amen, amen. To that. Every amen. Story of sadness, every story amen. Of weeping, every story amen. Is about is about to be turned around.
1: Repeat that.
0: God is saying to me, every story of shame, tears is about to be turned around. in your life and family.
1: Amen.
0: I'm hearing something in the spirit while praying for you, but I don't know what it means. Das. What does that mean? Das. What does das mean?
1: Bash?
0: Das. That like a D-A-R-A-S. What does that mean?
1: Oh, that's my company name.
0: That's your country name?
1: Yes, that's my company name. That's a daycare a small family daycare that I run.
0: Wow. Listen to me. The Lord is showing me something about the business. And I want to pray tomorrow. I want you to fast.
1: Okay.
0: And call in on the radio tomorrow.
1: Okay.
0: And listen, whoever is fighting that business, they're going to fail.
1: Amen.
0: They're going to fail. Amen. I'm hearing it in the spirit, and I'm saying to God, why are they jealous of this woman? Why? Why? God gave you that dream, that business.
1: Yes, amen.
0: And now they're trying to fight you in the spirit and in the finances and in the physical. Whoever is leading the war, the battle against you, God is going to turn them around in the name of Jesus. And I'm seeing prosperity is coming. Increase.
1: Amen and amen.
0: Increase. Amen. Approval. Something is going to be approved. Call in tomorrow. Don't have a lot of time on the radio. Don't forget the address is 659 Blake Avenue, July 9 to 12. I'm taking back my 718-873-9190 is the studio line. Again, call in on the radio for your prayer now on 718-873-9190. 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
2: 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Thanks, Blaze. At 659 Blake Avenue, Brooklyn, New York. Remember, with God, there's no situation too difficult, no need too great, and no relationship too broken. If you believe it, His power can achieve it. Yes, we're looking forward to see you all at the four-day prayer conference, The Wonders of His Power, July 9th through July 12th. Coming out and experience your breakthrough. You will never be the same.
0: You will never be the same. Go ahead and share the video right now. Like the video, Angel W. Bahamas Queen, Deborah, Samantha, all on Facebook Live. 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Caller, it's your turn for prayer. How are you?
3: I'm doing good, Prophet. I'm doing good.
0: Go ahead and anoint yourself for me.
3: Okay.
0: I want to pray God favor on your life. All right? God favor on your life. Maya no no ko shata yadaba shikaraba handa yadaba. God favor upon your life. Do you have any bottled water?
3: Yes.
0: Is it close by you now?
3: Yes.
0: I can see that water in the spirit sitting there.
3: Yes, I have it.
0: The Holy Spirit said, favor flow like water. Favor flow like water. Go ahead and anoint, wash your face.
3: Okay.
0: Wash your face with that water. Nothing more, just that water.
3: Okay.
0: Adaba shatakaya. Yanana kosheteke yadaba.
3: Okay.
0: Go ahead. Now wash your hand. Wash your hand. Something you were looking for is coming. Wash your hand.
3: Yes.
0: Something you were crying for, something you were believing God for, is coming.
3: Amen, I receive it.
0: Is released. Do you know that the water is a type of the Holy Spirit? Water is a type of the Holy Spirit. Out of your belly shall flow rivers of living water.
3: Amen.
0: Wash your hand. It's coming. Don't doubt. Yes. Don't doubt. Believe God for that flow of that thing you were crying for, that thing you were sad because the enemy didn't allow you to get it. I saw the water. The Holy Spirit says, tell her to wash the face and her hand for the flow of that blessing. Receive it.
3: Hallelujah.
0: In Jesus' name.
2: Too difficult.
0: No. Hallelujah. Hallelujah. 7188739190. I want to go fast because a lot of persons are trying to get in on that line. Again, 7188739190.
4: Are you ready?
0: Kathy Gray, come on, Opal, Benlos, share the video wherever you are. Try and share the video. Let's go to this caller there. 7188739190. Caller, tell me where you're calling from.
5: I'm calling from Virginia, Prophet.
0: Virginia? Wow.
5: Yes, sir.
0: And you are you've been calling this number.
5: Yes, this is Tamara. You always see the Tamara. That's me.
0: Okay, on Facebook Live?
5: Yes, sir.
0: 1 second there, Miss Tamara. Caller, hold the line for your turn, if you don't mind. Hold the line. Hello?
5: Yes, sir.
0: All right. So the prayer for you today is restoration. All right?
5: Amen.
0: Restoration. Amen. Restoration. Amen. Spirit of the living God, restore what has been taken. Restore what has been lost. Restore health.
5: Amen.
0: Come on, family. Come on.
5: Amen.
0: Come on, children. Restore them.
5: Amen.
0: Restore career. Restore.
5: Amen.
0: From the crown of your head to the sole of your feet.
5: Amen.
0: Let the spirit of restoration rest on this woman.
5: Amen.
0: And those of you on the radio, receive it. You don't just watch, you receive. You say amen. You tap into it. You write the word restoration, and then you can list the areas of your life that you want God to restore. Let's go back to the line. 7188739190. 40 minutes to go on today's broadcast. 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That WhatsApp number is 917-915-6874.
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4: I'm joining from, good evening, Prophet. I'm joining from in the Bronx.
0: You are in the Bronx?
4: In the Bronx, Bronx.
0: All right, ma'am. Hold the line. I'll be right back with you. Hello, caller. You are on the air with the Prophet. Good evening. How are you?
6: Good. How are you?
0: I'm blessed and highly favored. And you?
6: Can you repeat that?
0: I said, I am blessed. How about you?
6: I am blessed too. Amen.
0: Amen to that. And where are you joining from, sir?
6: I'm joining from Four Corners on Devonport, Florida.
0: You are in Florida. All right. So what brings you to the phone for prayer this evening?
6: I'm just hearing a word from God and just trying to do better in life.
0: Mm-hmm. I can barely hear you, sir. You want to say it out?
6: I said, I'm just joining today for prayer so I can have a fresh start at life. And I just want to start all over again and get right with God, because I had a chance in December to get right with God, because you told me that the Lord wanted to take me on a journey.
0: Uh-huh.
6: And I want a journey that He promised me. So I want to just turn my life around and just look for better in my future and make my proud and still keeping my mother in the same problems that she go through with me.
0: Hmm. You had a chance, like you said, I told you something in December.
6: Yes.
0: And you did not follow through with what I said to you.
6: Yes.
0: How do you feel now that you lost that moment of listening? You know, I'm not here to judge you, but I'm hoping that you are listening, that you will listen, that you will learn, that you will be a changed man, that you will, no, not run from God, but run to God from today. You understand? And that whatever the devil had over you to break you, to destroy you, is not gonna work in the name of Jesus. Let's pray for this young man today. He had a chance when he got a prophecy, heard from God. He did not do it, he did not listen, but he's in trouble now. There is no trouble that God cannot handle for us if we come to Him and if we cry for mercy. I'm praying for you, son. Are you there with me? Are you still there?
6: Yes.
0: I need you to grab anointing oil and anoint yourself. Go ahead, anoint yourself. Go ahead, believe in the power of His word through His prophet. I deliver you from that enchantment of wickedness of the enemy, from the curse of your father's house, from the attacks of your mother's house. I deliver you today using the blood of Jesus. I rebuke the wind of trouble in your life today. In Jesus' name, say amen.
7: Think about all that He's done to you. Think about what He did to your family.
0: Mercy, mercy. Somebody say mercy. Dixon, C. Princess on the line. Welcome, everybody. Welcome, every single soul. Caller, you're live on Brooklyn Prayer Service. Tell me where you're calling from.
8: Brooklyn.
0: You are?
8: I'm calling from Brooklyn.
0: You have been to the service in Brooklyn before?
8: Yes.
0: Mm. And how was it when you came to the service?
8: Well, you prophesied to my son, and it's exactly what you say happened. and I get blessing. We all get blessing.
0: You said I prophesied to your son, and it happened.
8: Well, you told him that he had to leave where he lives, out of that room, that darkness, and he did, but he take long to leave. And then you told him that you saw him driving a big van, and that's what the job he get.
0: Wow! Whoa! My God! Are you serious?
8: Exactly what you said.
0: No, you're kidding me. You're kidding me.
8: No.
0: My God.
8: Yes, so I'm asking for prayer for him, for God to guide him on the street, and me for healing and a little peace in my life.
0: In Jesus' name, listen, mommy. I hope your son and yourself are coming out to see the prophet on the 9th of July.
8: Well, he can't come, but I will come because, as I said, he did leave. So he's no longer in New York.
0: Oh, so I gave him prophecy to leave me alone and to go to another state. I'm not happy.
8: Yes.
0: Oh, my God. That's fantastic. Send him my love. Tell him I am going to keep him in my prayer. Amen. And I am going to continue to pray the Lord to protect him on the road. All right? To protect him, to cover him. No accident, no wolf, no wizard. In the name of Jesus, I cover him right now. And I pray for you for good health. Good health. Healing is coming to your body, man. Healing is coming to your body. Receive it in Jesus' name. Somebody say amen to that. 718-873-9190. Hallelujah. Hallelujah. Hallelujah. Woo! Jesus, I like it. I like it when testimony flow like that. July 9 to July the 12th, Stephanie Johnson. It's been a while. Make sure you come there. July 9 to July the 12th. The lines are jammed. People are calling on that line. Caller, hold the line. Hello? Caller, hold the line. Hey, everybody's calling in. Everybody's calling in. Hold the line for me. Where are you calling from?
9: I'm calling from Brooklyn, New York.
0: And you know where we are holding the service? Right here in Brooklyn?
9: Yes, sir. Blake Avenue.
0: 659 Blake Avenue.
9: 659 Blake Avenue. Yes, sir.
0: You have been there before, or this is going to be your first time?
9: This is going to be my first time, Prophet.
0: Are you hearing me on the radio?
9: Yes, I am. My friend let me listen to you. I just get in the car and he said you're a real man of God. And I'm looking for deliverance for me and my family.
0: Definitely. I am real. I don't have nothing more than God. And I use the gift that God gave me to help the people. Let us pray.
9: Hallelujah.
0: Let us pray. Don't forget the meeting address is 659 Blake Avenue. And that meeting is going to happen July 9 to July the 12th. 7 o'clock in the evening. The doors open 6:30. Don't go late so you can find a good seat to sit. All right?
9: Yes, sir.
0: Who live in Westchester?
9: Westchester. I want to move to Westchester.
0: You want to move to Westchester?
9: Yes, sir.
0: Did you ever discuss this with me?
9: Huh?
0: Did you ever discuss anything like this with me before?
9: Oh, no, sir. I worked there. No, I never discussed with you.
0: The Lord is opening a door for you to move accommodation. You've been checking. You've been looking.
9: Yes, sir.
0: And that door is opening right now. Say amen to that. Say amen to that. Say amen to that. Delay. Everything seems to be a fight in your life. Everything seems to be a fight. The devil keep fighting you. Blocking your blessing. But today, I am the prophet. I prophesy. Open doors, deliverance, deliverance, deliverance, deliverance. Oh God Almighty, my God, my God. Every fight that she gave, today I kneel down on the altar of prayer and I send the fire of God to burn down every witchcraft against you.
9: Yes, sir.
0: There has been witchcraft by one lady. It's a lady.
9: Yes, sir.
0: She's been fighting you with witchcraft. They try to make you to lose your mind, but nowhere.
9: Hallelujah,
0: Jesus. I don't know this lady. I've never met her before. But God is putting her in my heart right now to pray against witchcraft that they have done. They pour it in the house. Come on. They sent it at the job. Makoto kumadada. Reboko sata yada bababa. Spirit abadabande. Break it, Lord. Break it, Lord. Break it, Lord. Back to sender. Back to sender. Back to sender. Arrows of death. Arrows of mental problem. Return back to the sender. Return back to the sender. Release the lady. Release the lady right now, right now, right now, right now, by fire.

0: make sure to come and see me. I got a lot to tell you, all right?
1: Yes, sir.
0: I got a lot to reveal to you. God bless you. I'm going to let you go. There are other people on the line.
1: Yes, sir. God bless you, brother.
0: God bless you, too. I don't have to know you. If God says it, then it's real. It's true. And it doesn't matter how long the enemy try to drag you out. If God is with you, no man can be against you. Caller, where are you calling from today?
1: calling from Hartford.
0: From Hartford. Hold the line for me.
2: 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Are you ready? Are you ready?
3: 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Come and experience the transforming wonders of His power with your speaker, Prophet Dr. Inni Akpan. Thanks, Blaze. At 659 Blake Avenue, Brooklyn, New York. Remember, with God, there's no situation too difficult, no need too great, and no relationship too broken. If you believe it, His power can achieve it. Yes, we're looking forward to see you all at the four-day prayer conference, The Wonders of His Power, July 9th through July 12th. Coming out and experience your breakthrough. You will never be the same.
0: You will definitely, definitely never be the same. Faith is all we need, and faith is all we have. 659 Blake Avenue, the few person on the line. Let me try to hop around and get to them before it comes too late. Caller, you are live on the radio in Brooklyn. How are you today?
4: I'm good, sir. Blessing to you, sir.
0: Blessing to you, ma'am. How are you? I hope you are coming out to be at the service with the prophet.
4: Okay. Yeah, I know where it is. I've been there before.
0: You've been there before, and how was it when you came?
4: It was good. You know, I feel like I get deliverance when I come there, you know?
0: You always get delivered when you come there.
4: Right. It's always
0: their blessing. 7 o'clock in the evening. Let's say that, seven in the evening.
4: Right.
0: July 9. I want to pray a financial prayer for you.
4: Right. Thank you, sir.
0: Whatever the case is, doors closed, doors open, God is going to begin to put things in perspective for you in the name of Jesus. I'm praying that there shall be an open door for finances coming into your life, left, right, Amen. Center. No more working and not see the edge of that money. I pray Amen. That God begins to allow His favor. My God, it's like you make it, you lose it. I cancel it in Jesus' name.
3: Blake Avenue.
0: Come and see me right there in the service. I trust God to touch you immensely. I believe that there's something that is in my spirit for you. I believe it. There's a word.
4: Amen.
0: Are you a single man?
4: Yeah, I'm single. Yes, sir.
0: Do you want to remain a single man?
4: No, not really, but sometimes I'd be afraid. Because I rather God choose the wife for me, because I go through some little before, so I want the Lord to choose the right wife for me. I don't want to just run into
0: somebody. Mm-hmm. Listen,
4: yes.
0: I was about to end the prayer.
4: Right.
0: I was about to end the prayer and tell you to come and see me at the service, but the Holy Ghost will not let me. And I heard the voice say, release him to marry. Release him. There is something holding you, not allowing you to marry. There's a force that is trying to keep you single the rest of your life. There's a force that is, whoo, Jesus, what is this? What is this on this man? I break it. Amen. I break Amen. This spirit wife, this spirit wife, this spirit wife. I break it. I break it. I release this man into his fruitfulness as a man. My God, break this curse. Let him go into his family life and have children and create and stand strong. I break that spirit. Woo! Jesus. Listen to me.
4: Yeah.
0: There is a woman that you had issues with her before. And she was very abusive to you.
4: Right.
0: And she mistreated you so bad.
4: And she
0: cursed you so hard. Listen to me, sir.
4: Right.
0: Is that true, sir? Is that true?
4: That's true.
0: That has become a stronghold and is holding you in the head. Is creating this fear. She said no woman will be with you. No woman wants to be with you. She said a lot of things. I could hear her voice echoing in the spirit. But today I return those wicked negative words back to the sender. I free this brother in the mighty name of Jesus. Come and see me, sir. This is not a phone talk. This is not a phone thing. I need to meet with you in person and raise an altar and break this. Oh my God. 659 Blake Avenue. You know the address?
4: Yeah, I know the address. I've been there before.
0: Okay, I'll see you there. What in the world? What in the world? As I wanted to walk away from the prayer, the Holy Spirit said, ask him, is he single? And I said, are you single? He says, yes. And not that you can be single, but this one had a connotation. There's a reason for this man to be single. The enemy is trying to break him, make him lonely. And, oh, Jesus. And as I pray, it was coming different type and different size of demonic attack. We break it for him in Jesus' name. Caller, you are live on the radio with the prophet. Tell me where you calling from.
5: I'm calling from White Plains, New York.
0: Are you hearing me on the radio?
5: I was recommended by a friend, Maureen Wilson, who say you are very good and you can say exactly what happened. So I've been trying since last week to get through to you.
0: You finally got through today, huh?
5: To tell you about my son, Michael, who is an alcoholic, and I think he's going to die soon. Okay, he doesn't, he's not aware of where he is or what he's doing when he drinks. He just pass out, and I cannot get him to stop drinking.
0: How old is your son?
5: 1990. He could be 33, 34. 1990 he was born. 33, I think. His mother.
0: And he's been drinking.
5: Yes, he's an alcoholic. Real alcoholic.
0: Jesus. I could hear the disappointment in your voice.
5: Mm-hmm.
0: I could hear the crying in your spirit.
5: Yes.
0: It's like they tie him to the bottle. They tie him inside a bottle, ma'am.
5: Only me have. I'm the only one. Then the girlfriend beat him, knock him out, stitches and stitches. Ever so often, once or three times, four times a week, a month, a year. always not here. He's combative. He's 150 and she's 300 pounds. And then she called the police and they lock him up. Oh, it's very, very bad.
0: I could hear that in your voice. Listen, ma'am, we're going to do something, okay?
5: Yes.
0: We're going to pray. And we're going to ask the Holy Spirit, because while you were talking to me, I saw in the spirit like he is tied up inside a bottle. Inside a bottle. So it's a spirit that is holding him. All right. And that same spirit is making everyone to hate him, to not like him. I'm going to pray. Are you going to be able to bring your son's picture to me at the address 659 Blake Avenue?
5: Picture where?
0: I'm holding a prayer service here in Brooklyn on the 9th.
5: Oh, on the 9th in Brooklyn.
0: In Brooklyn. I'm going to give you the address. I want us to move past just talking on the radio. I want us to move into action. So I need you to bring his picture to the service. It's 9 through the 12th of July.
5: Okay.
0: You ready to write the address down?
5: Yes.
0: This is the address. Write it down. 659 Blake Avenue.
5: 659 what avenue?
0: Blake.
5: Blake?
0: Yes, ma'am. Blake Avenue.
5: B-L-A-K-E.
0: B-L-A-K-E.
5: Yes, Blake Ave.
0: Yes. And it's between Pennsylvania and New Jersey Avenue. 7 o'clock in the evening, July 9 through the 12th.
5: And what, a New Jersey Avenue, what, between what and what?
0: Between Pennsylvania Avenue and New Jersey Avenue.
5: I have the New Jersey Avenue, I didn't get the other one.
0: Pennsylvania, Pennsylvania Avenue.
5: Oh, Pennsylvania, P-E-N-S-E-V-I-L-L-I-A.
0: Yeah.
5: Pennsylvania Avenue.
0: All right.
5: 659 Blake Avenue between Pennsylvania and New Jersey Avenue at 7 o'clock on the 9th.
0: 7 o'clock on the 9th. Bring your son's picture to that prayer meeting and let's start working on praying and bringing deliverance into his life. I've seen this before, ma'am. I've seen a lot of sons turn around and they go back to work. They take back their life when we pray. When a mother pray, there is nothing the captive can do with the son. I pray that your son be delivered in Jesus.

The line doesn't stop jumping. The line doesn't stop calling. If you're calling, keep calling, but write down the WhatsApp number also so you can join my prayer group on WhatsApp. That WhatsApp number is 917-915-6874. Many of you understand the devil will try to take your boy, but you can do your very best by praying. Let's welcome Don Matty, Daly Swabi, Eldridge Shaw, Bahamas Queen, Onome Egri. And who else is online? Let me know. Say hi to the prophet.

0: 718-873-9190. How are you doing today? Praise the Lord.
1: Very good, very good.
0: I cannot hear you. What did you say?
1: I called from Miami.
0: You are in Miami?
1: Yeah.
0: Okay, how are you today? What's going on with you?
1: Well, I tried called you before, but I know it's very busy. I want you pray for my boyfriend, because the last time I see you in Miami, and there's a powerful, oh my goodness, a very powerful, powerful anointing service. And I, when are you coming back? I want to see you again with a bunch of friends. Yeah, but every person, my 8 people, friend, received healing.
0: Wow.
1: Oh, my God. Healing, anointing.
0: Mm-hmm.
1: One of my friends, his father, and he wanted to come in. The next time when you come in, cause they're freaking out because he don't know what happened. But I don't know if you remember me. It's Dina, the Spanish girl. I bring all the people, and very powerful anointing service. Oh my goodness! And I want to invite more people when you come back.
0: Oh my God, yeah. He was powerful when we had that meeting there.
1: I meet a lot of people, like, you know, pastor, prophecy, but nobody like you. I can tell you, God listen right now, and I, after you pray for me the first time, I'm feeling complete, strong, anointing my soul every day. I pray and worship to God. It's like you encouraging to me, you know, continue to pray. But I call today because the last time you prophesied to me, my boyfriend Timoteo, he is struggling in his mind, he's dealing with, you know, struggling in his spirit. You pray, but he told me yesterday when he talking to me, he said, I still struggling, I still things happening in my mind, I don't know what I can do it. Talk to your prophecy and tell him what's coming on with me, and it's coming a lot of attacks, He wanted to visit for me almost 30 days, and he don't coming. He's living in Pompano, I'm living in Miami, and living in Hollywood. But always something happened. He said, it's my job, it's the stress, it's the truck is broken, I start a new job. And that's a lot of things coming on. And remember, you prophesied to me, he married with me.
0: Wow.
1: And I believe it, but also he wanted to move with me, but things happening. It's just crazy. After bring 20 people to your service, and the enemy attacking to me, and I start thinking, well, I want it when the prophecy come in, I want more people, and they're like, you know, but the enemy, there's, oh my God, really, there's a bonding too many things in my mind. It's like, yeah, I struggle it also in my mind a little bit about what happened with my boyfriend.
0: Okay.
1: And I wanted you to pray for him.
0: Definitely. Okay. Listen, what was the name again? Dina?
1: He is Christian. Yeah.
0: No. I said, what is your name again?
1: My boyfriend name is Timoteo.
0: No. I'm asking you, what is your name?
1: My name is Dina Knight.
0: Dina, okay. I want to thank God for you. Okay? You are a strong, resilient woman. You don't give up. I like that. And you bring a lot of people. I see the lot of people you bring to the service. Okay? And I'm going to pray that God release your boyfriend from the stronghold of the enemy, so that he will marry you. In the name of Jesus, Father Lord, right now, whatever is holding that man, whatever is a stronghold that is keeping him, that is tying him down, that is blocking him from rising up, we break that now in the name of Jesus. I pray for Dina Knight that you will touch her in the spirit fire. Receive the fire of the Spirit of God and let there be restoration in your relationship. God, open the door for them to meet again. Meet again in Jesus' name. Receive it, Zina. I will see you and let there be restoration in your relationship. God, open the door for them to meet again. Meet again in Jesus' name. Receive it, Zina.

0: to pray, but I don't have time on the radio. If you know where the service is going to hold, try your very best to get there. 659 Blake Avenue, caller, you're live. Praise the Lord.
1: Hey, Parker, how you doing?
0: I'm doing well, and yourself?
1: I'm okay.
0: Caller, you're live on the radio, 718-873-9190. Where are you calling from?
1: I'm calling from Hartford.
0: From Hartford, Connecticut. How are you today?
1: Great.
0: All right. Are you ready for prayer? Do you have anointing oil? Go and anoint yourself. Let me pray for you. Caller in Brooklyn, can you hold the line for me? Hold the line.
2: Okay.
0: Where are you calling from?
2: From Brooklyn.
0: All right. Stay on the line. I'll be right back to pray for you. Okay?
2: Okay.
0: Oh. You got the oil ready?
2: Yes.
0: We're going to ask God for increase. Okay? Supernatural increase. That's number one. Number two, we're going to ask God to show you favor. All right?
2: Okay.
0: Favor. And number three, okay. I'm asking God to heal. Now, this healing, I don't know who needs it, but it's not you. It's for somebody. It's for somebody okay. that really you've been standing in the gap for that soul. The Lord mm-hmm. is bringing healing to that person right now.
2: Amen.
0: I am using
2: Hallelujah.
0: This prayer as a bridge to carry the anointing of deliverance to that person that you've been praying for. Receive it right now in the name of Jesus. I pray
2: Jesus.
0: Also
2: Hallelujah.
0: For increase in your finances.
2: Thank you, Lord God.
0: Don't let the enemy stall your finances. Don't let them have a you know, some kind of block.
2: Mm-hmm.
0: Jesus. Jesus.
2: Mm-hmm.
0: Jesus. Who travel? Who is traveling?
2: Who's traveling?
0: Yes. In the family, someone is about to travel. Tell the person to be careful.
2: Okay, it's my son. He's getting ready to go. I think he said he's going to Chicago in a few weeks.
0: Tell him to be careful.
2: Okay.
0: My time is running out on the radio. Woo! God bless you.
2: Yes.

Mustard Seed Church Brooklyn presents a four-day prayer conference entitled The Wonders of His Power, July 9th through July 12th, 2026, 7 p.m. nightly, on Sunday, 10:30 a.m. The Bible tells us that the power of God works in us to do exceedingly, abundantly above all we can ask or think. 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Takes place at 659 Blake Avenue, Brooklyn, New York. Remember, with God, there's no situation too difficult, no need too great, and no relationship too broken. If you believe it, His power can achieve it. Yes, we're looking forward to see you all at the four-day prayer conference, The Wonders of His Power, July 9th through July 12th. 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You will never be the same.

Mustard Seed Church Brooklyn presents a four-day prayer conference entitled The Wonders of His Power, July 9th through July 12th, 2026, 7 p.m. nightly, on Sunday, 10:30 a.m. The Bible tells us that the power of God works in us to do exceedingly, abundantly above all we can ask or think. 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

Your speaker, Prophet Dr. Inni Akpan, takes place at 659 Blake Avenue, Brooklyn, New York. Remember, with God, there's no situation too difficult, no need too great, and no relationship too broken. If you believe it, His power can achieve it. Yes, we're looking forward to see you all at the four-day prayer conference, The Wonders of His Power, July 9th through July 12th. Coming out and experience your breakthrough. You will never be the same.

0: Give me a Holy Ghost shout if your hands are anointed. Welcome everybody, Miss Kelly. Welcome, Dina Knight. Welcome. Rakachu Kamara, Natasha Hilton, Monvinia de Da Costa. Beautiful name. Good evening, Prophet. Good evening to you, Ariesio. Good evening. Good to welcome all of you on Facebook Live. Share the video. The phone lines are ready for you to call, and we are live in Brooklyn, New York. Live in Brooklyn by the grace of God. Again, the studio line is 718-873-9190. This prayer is live. And guess what? We are just about few hours away from the service in Brooklyn, New York. Yes, of course, the meeting in New York is at 659 Blake Avenue. Again, 659 Blake Avenue. And that is between Pennsylvania Avenue and New Jersey Avenue. We're live on the radio. If you're listening on the radio, you're live in a prayer service and you need to call now. The line get really busy. If you're watching on Facebook, call now before the line jam.
1: Prayer conference entitled The Wonders of His Power, July 9th through July 12th, 2026, 7 p.m. nightly, on Sunday, 10:30 a.m. The Bible tells us that the power of God works in us to do exceedingly abundantly above all we can ask or think. Come and experience the transforming wonders of His power with their speaker, Prophet Dr. Inni Akpan. Takes place at 659 Blake Avenue, Brooklyn, New York. Remember, with God, there's no situation too difficult, no need too great, and no relationship too broken. If you believe it, His power can achieve it. Yes, we're looking forward to see you all at the 4-day prayer conference, The Wonders of His Power, July 9th through July 12th, coming out and experience your breakthrough. You will never be the same.
0: Hallelujah. You will never be the same. Look at that number now, darling. People are calling. It's jammed. One more line is left. You can rush to the line and be a part of the service. 718-873-9190. Brooklyn meeting is right July 9 to 12 and is in the house 7 o'clock in the evening. And the doors open 6:30. There are a few lines that are left, and I will want to pray for the next 1 hour. So run to the phone and get your prayer immediately. Don't forget, when you come into the service, bring somebody with you. Invite friends, loved ones, and family members with you so that they can be a part of the blessing. Let's go to the line.

0: Caller, you're live on the radio with the prophet. Tell me where you're calling from. How are you doing today?
1: I'm doing good, prophet. I'm calling from Queens, New York.
0: You are in Queens?
1: Yes, prophet.
0: Okay. And do you know the meeting in Brooklyn is on the 9th of July?
1: Yes, prophet, I know, yes.
0: Hold the line for me there. Caller, you're live on the radio with the prophet, 718-873-9190. Hold the line, I'll be back. Hello?
2: Hello. Hi, prophet, how are you?
0: I'm okay. Is everything okay?
2: Yes, everything is okay.
0: Okay, I'm hearing someone on the background, so I thought...
2: She's just having a moment. She doesn't know what she wants. She's been asking for a book, and we don't know where that book is.
0: Okay. Is it a person that is disabled or needs...
2: Yes.
0: Are you calling for this person, or you are just calling for yourself?
2: I was just calling for myself.
0: Beautiful. Hold the line. I'll be back to pray with you. Make sure you are sharing our video online if you're watching live. Are you aware of the service that is going to happen on the 9th of July here in Brooklyn?
2: Yes.
0: Okay.
2: 9 Blake Avenue. I always come.
0: You always come? Look at that.
2: If I'm not there, I must be out of town or... So that's the only time, actually. I'm just out of town.
0: So why are you always there? It will make sense if I ask you.
2: I always bring someone or I tell someone. And whenever they come, you always tell them something good or bad. Mm-hmm. And they take action and do what's necessary.
0: Beautiful.
2: They don't always, the blessing don't always have to fall in my hand, but... It's good when other people see it, you know,
0: wow.
2: For themselves.
0: Wow. You're always bringing other people to get the blessing also. Wow. I like that. Anyway, stay on the line. I'll be back to pray with you.
2: Okay. Don't put the enemy under my
0: feet. I am anointed. Bring somebody. It's very important that when you come...
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